0: He listens to me when I need him to. Right now, he's in school a lot and very busy, so we don't get to see each other. He the one has me listening to you.
1: So what's Perry studying in school?
0: Architect.
1: Ooh, good for him.
0: Yeah.
1: So now, is this somebody that you would like to, I don't know, perhaps design a home?
0: Oh, maybe.
1: He's going to be an architect. He could drop some plans that would maybe include, I don't know, your closet
0: maybe.
1: And his?
0: Oh, I don't know how far it's going to go, but maybe.
1: Well, has he got the qualities you would desire in somebody who would, say, draw up a home for the two of you?
0: Oh, yes.
1: Oh,
0: very
1: yeah.
0: much so.
1: Oh,
0: very
1: yeah.
0: much. He's a good person. He's sweet. I said even if we never make it, he's somebody that I'll always remember. He's a good guy. He has me listening to you every night when I go to bed. He goes to bed with you. So,
1: and
0: it's a
1: see,
0: good show.
1: I'm probably the only woman that you won't be upset about that he goes to bed with.
0: Yeah, maybe.
1: All right. You have a good night, honey.
0: You too, Delilah.

0: Eyes of Faith makes stunningly good-looking eyeglasses. I should know, they're the only glasses I wear. The Eyes of Faith team, Jim and Amy and others, have put a plan together to provide you with an eye exam as well as providing one to someone else less fortunate living in Ghana. 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One example, a 7-year-old boy was recently given new, much-needed eyeglasses. It's the first time ever this little boy could see the words on the chalkboard and in a book. When you become a member of Eyes of Faith Vision Plan, you not only get reimbursed for your annual eye exam from any licensed eye care professional, but you also provide a life-changing eye exam at the Eyes of Hope Vision Center in Ghana. 99% of the time is the first eye exam ever for that individual. The Eyes of Faith Vision Plan offers discounts on eyeglass frames, contact lenses, virtual eye care appointments, and so much more. 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Tonight's Delilah's Dilemma is from Carissa, who says, I'm going through a messy divorce right now, and I share a 3.5-year-old son with my soon-to-be ex-husband. I recently got a Facebook request from an old boyfriend who I hadn't been in contact with for over a decade. He is also going through a divorce. Anyway, he came to visit and stayed 5 days. While he was here, he bonded with my son and told me he wants us to try again. He said he was stupid for breaking up with me all those years ago and regrets it. I'm head over heels in love with him. I want to spend the rest of my life with him. Are second chances real, or am I just rushing into something to dull the pain of my divorce? Please help me, from Carissa. Carissa, I will have my words of advice, my Delilah's Dilemma's solution coming up next. You're listening to Delilah.
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20: Partly cloudy overnight, down to 68 on Thursday. Sunny, hot again, 91. Clouds will thicken up Thursday night. And rain moves in for Friday with a high of 73. I'm Chief Meteorologist Jeff Lyons with your 14 First Alert forecast on 104 FM, WIKY.

Tonight's Delilah's Dilemma is from a woman who is going through a messy divorce. She has a 3.5-year-old son, and she's falling in love with an old flame. She said, as I'm head over heels in love and want to spend the rest of my life with him, are second chances real, or am I rushing into something to dull the pain of my divorce? The answer is yes. The answer is yes. Yes, second chances are real. And yes, you are rushing into this relationship to dull the pain of a messy, your words, not mine, divorce. That said, this could be real love. And this could be an opportunity to have your dreams come true. But in order to figure that out, Carissa, you need to give yourself and your son time to heal. Look at it this way. Instead of calling it a messy divorce, let's call it a messy accident. Let's just pretend that instead of emotional upheaval and having your life ripped apart, it was a physical accident. And physically, you were blindsided in a car and it left you paralyzed, unable to walk. Would you be able to go out and run a marathon the next week? Or the next month, or the next year? Probably not. If you want this new relationship to last, you need to be healthy, healed, and whole. And so does he. Or you're just two broken people bringing a whole suitcase full of broken promises and broken dreams into a relationship. And that's not going to be good for you. It's not going to be good for him. But mostly, it's really not going to be good for your son. So give it time. Give it time. Time is on your side. You don't have to rush into this thing and build a pretend family because you don't want to experience the pain of loss. You need to grieve your marriage for you and for your son. Close this chapter before you open the next one.

0: Welcome, my friend. 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Come in. Make yourself at home. 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Sit back. Enjoy. Welcome to your autumn night. I hope you had a wonderful day today, a productive day today, a busy but not stressful day today. Oh, am I kidding, right? Of course, you're a little stressed. All right, take a deep breath. Take another. Time to let the cares and the worries and the frustrations of the day just sort of melt away. We are going to talk about matters of the heart, about the beauty that exists in this crazy world, and about the special people that impact our lives every day with their presence. So come in and make yourself at home. 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
1: Sherry, Becky, Donna, and Billy.
0: Now that the kids are grown and on their own, Mom and Dad are starting to fuss and fight.
1: They're having a little marital problem, I guess.
0: If they're talking divorce, that's more than a little marital problem.
1: We're a little worried. We wanted you to play a song for them.
0: Okay, but playing a song is sweet, but that's not going to solve any problems. So what do you think is the biggest issue that's going on in their life?
1: I think they love one another. They just needed to calm down and kind of talk it out.
0: But that doesn't answer my question. What's the biggest issue? Are they fussing over money? Are they fussing over communication? Is Dad having a midlife crisis?
1: I think it's communication.
0: Okay, so a song that'll encourage them to talk and connect.
1: Exactly.
0: All right. Let me see what I can do for you. I hope things work out.
1: Thank you.

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1: Now that school is back in full swing and the kids are hitting the books and studying their spelling words and doing their homework, and you're racking your brain going, I don't remember learning this.

0: Yeah, my name is Tony. This is my birthday.
1: Happy birthday to you. Tony, what can I do for you?
0: I just wanted a song played, whatever you pick out. And I lost my best friend last year. And we've been friends for like 30-something years.
1: So what happened to your best friend?
0: Died of cancer.
1: Sorry. And how old was your friend?
0: He was 47.
1: Wow. So I'm sorry for your loss, but I will do my best to play a song that would be worthy of him. Tell me a little bit about his personality so I can pick out a good song.
0: Okay, he was a florist. He liked doing flowers. He liked helping people. He was very nice, you know, and concerned about others. And when I was sick, he helped me. When I had my stroke, he helped me by buying me groceries and making sure I got back and forth to the doctor's office and stuff like that, therapy. And he was just wonderful. He was a wonderful person.
1: Let me play a song for your best friend and a song for your heart.

0: If you have been listening to me the last few weeks, you know that I have been inundated with projects for homecoming. My daughter, Delilah Jr., is a senior this year. I have two more girls at home that are grandchildren I'm raising, but Junior is my last of eight daughters that I've raised, and this is her last homecoming because she's a senior. And so we are making this homecoming extra spectacular with the decorations that we're doing. I'd like to say together, but mostly she sits there doing her homework and nods in approval or frowns at me with the projects I'm doing. But I got this letter. I got a letter from another mom whose child is a senior and working on homecoming. And I am going to share that next. If you are working on homecoming projects tonight, stay tuned for this coming up next. 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
6: Partly cloudy overnight, down to 68 on Thursday. Sunny, hot again, 91. Clouds will thicken up Thursday night. And rain moves in for Friday with a high of 73. I'm Chief Meteorologist Jeff Lyons with your 14 First Alert forecast on 104 FM. WIKY.

Brenda writes, "Hi, Delilah. My name is Brenda. I'm a mother of two. Fall for high schoolers in our town means homecoming. And homecoming here in Texas means giant mums. For the last 4 years, my daughter and I have a tradition of taking over the kitchen island with ribbons and glitter, giant mums and hot glue guns for about a week. We always listen to Delilah while we work. She has graduated high school now and is away at college. But as I sit here at the island crafting, I FaceTime her while I craft for her brother's mums. This is my last homecoming, Mom, as he is our baby and a senior this year. So just wanted to say thank you for joining Bella and I over the years and being a part of our mother-daughter tradition. Ah, Brenda, our high school always did the mums. Our colors were red, black, and white, and we had big white mums with a red R for Reed Sport and a black and red ribbon. But my kids, their schools don't do the homecoming mums. I don't know why, but I'm glad you're keeping the tradition alive in your school. Thank you for letting me be a part of your mother-daughter tradition tonight."

0: lessons I've learned.
1: Request, dedication, stories from the heart, stories of kids growing up and spreading their wings and learning to fly. And sometimes those kids fly back home, and then they fly away, and then they fly back home. 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

0: So we decided we were in love with each other, and we've been seeing each other for a year now. We were next door neighbors in our apartment building, and we just stayed in, a whole bunch of us, and by the end of that night, we got to talking, and one thing led to another, and we just decided maybe we'd go for it.
1: So you were friends all through high school, all through college, you were next door neighbors, and it took you that long to realize that you were in love?
0: Well, I think there was times where both of us kind of thought about the other one, but times weren't right, and, you know, we'd seen each other through other relationships, our other friends and stuff, and it just never seemed to work out until a year ago. It seemed to be perfect. We both felt the same way at the same time, and it's been perfect ever since.
1: So you think this is a lifetime thing?
0: Oh, I have no doubt in my mind.
1: What a great legacy to share with your kids.
0: I know.
1: How to build a relationship on a solid foundation of friendship.
0: It's a dream I've always had. I always thought, oh, it's so great when people fall in love with their best friends, and I never thought it would happen to me. And never in my life have I been so sure.
1: And what's his name?
0: Steve.
1: I will find a song for you two tonight.
0: Okay, thank you, Delilah.
1: Bye-bye.
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1: How's your Wednesday going? Here we are smack dab in the middle of the week. Hopefully you had a good day today. Thank you for spending some time with us. We are here to share your stories from the heart, to play your favorite songs, and to talk to you about what in the world is going on in your world.

0: Hi, Larry. Thank you for calling. I'm Delilah. How can I help you?
1: Yes, wondering if you could play something for me, a song for my wife, Kelly.
0: Tell me about Kelly.
1: Well, right now we're having a little bit of trouble in our marriage and stuff, and I wanted to stay together. I guess I've been a little neglectful in her needs and focused on everything else, and we kind of forgot about each other, and we have a little bit of trouble, so I want us to stay together forever, because she is my everything. If I had-

0: keeping you company on a Wednesday night. A tough week for our family. Yesterday was my daughter Shayla's birthday, but this week is the anniversary of losing my son Zach. And so everybody in our family deals with it differently. I normally shut down and go away. My heart just can't handle it and I get really quiet. But I have 5 minor children that I'm raising. So I don't really have that option, especially since Delilah Jr., her homecoming is this week. So the option to have a mental breakdown is like completely removed from my wheelhouse. And so I'm doing my very best to be present. To be present and to feel the feelings and to push through anyway. If you are going through a really rough time, I am here to encourage you, here to pray for you. 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We will be back with your requests and your dedications, your stories of life, and sometimes losing those that you love. 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
11: Driving,
12: cloudy overnight, down to 68 on Thursday. Sunny, hot again, 91. Clouds will thicken up Thursday night. And rain moves in for Friday with a high of 73. I'm Chief Meteorologist Jeff Lyons with your 14 First Alert forecast on 104 FM, WIKY.

Tonight I got a letter from a listener named Aurora, which means heavenly stars. I love your name, Aurora. Aurora writes, "Hi, Delilah. My name is Aurora from Oklahoma. My newlywed husband is shipping off to the Marine Corps boot camp tomorrow. While I feel immensely proud of him, he'll be gone for 3 months. I'm not sure what to do without him. He is my whole world. We haven't been apart for more than a day in a very, very long time. I would love for you to pick a song for me to listen to whenever I'm missing him, whenever the times get tough. I've been listening to your radio station since I was a little girl, and a suggestion from you would mean the world to me. Your loyal listener, Aurora." Aurora, first off, God bless your husband for joining the Marine Corps, for being one of the few, the proud, the Marines, and I will play a song for you two to keep your hearts connected, though you're far apart.

0: Want to give a shout out to Alicia and Rob, to Brenda, to Stefan and his friends, to Terry and Allie and Emma, Jax, Jude. Thank you all for being a part of the show. Thank you all for your phone calls. Especially a shout out to Jamie Minton, who's been calling my show for well over 30 years, about 35 years now. Jamie Minton and his family have been a part of the show. Jamie's mom and grandma brought him to the studio years ago. He's a special needs young man. He participates in the Special Olympics. He works at a grocery store where he's been for 20, 30 years. And he lives in a group home. And he calls me every week to tell me he loves me and that he's praying for me. So does Josephine. Josephine calls me every week. And she and the sisters, the nuns where she lives, pray for me and my family. How sweet is that? How blessed am I? If you have never called into my show, call me. Tell me your story. Tell me your hopes and your dreams. They'll be safe with me. I'm not here to beat you up. I'm not here to judge you. I'm just here to love on you every night. You're listening to Delilah.
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0: Hi, you've called the Delilah Show. Who is this?
1: This is Lynn.
0: Hi, Lynn. What can I do for you?
1: Several months ago, I got involved with someone that I've known for a number of years after having been widowed for 20 years. And I'm kind of flying high.
0: Kind of flying high, kind of been bit by the love bug.
1: Oh, God, yes.
0: Can't eat, can't sleep, can't stop thinking about them. Check your phone all the time to see if they've texted you. I understand. Yeah. And what song would you like to hear since you have been bitten by the love bug?
1: I'd kind of like for you to choose something.
0: What's his name?
1: His name is Michael.
0: All right, I will play something to keep you close together in your heart, even though right now you're far apart.
1: Thank you, Delilah, and I love your show.
0: Thank you. God bless you.
1: God bless you, too.

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1: I know it's getting late and I know you're getting tired, but I'm going to be here to talk to you a little while longer at 1-888-633-5452. 1-888-633-5452 if you'd like to make a request or a dedication. Would love to hear from you tonight.

0: Hi, thank you for calling the Delilah Show. Who is with me on the phone line?
1: Katie.
0: Katie, who are you thinking of this evening?
1: An ex-boyfriend.
0: Does he have a first name?
1: Nick.
0: So whose idea was it to break up, yours or Nick?
1: His.
0: So he gave you the boot and you're still in love with him?
1: I would say so, yes.
0: How long has it been?
1: 2 years, but we still go to the same school, so.
0: So there's that constant reminder that you see him every day.
1: Exactly.
0: All right, I will play that song for you, and I hope that if this is meant to be, you guys can work it out.
1: All right, thank you.

0: 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I recently got a Facebook request from an old boyfriend who I hadn't been in contact with for over a decade. He is also going through a divorce. Anyway, he came to visit and stayed 5 days. While he was here, he bonded with my son and told me he wants us to try again. He said he was stupid for breaking up with me all those years ago and regrets it. I'm head over heels in love with him. I want to spend the rest of my life with him. Are second chances real, or am I just rushing into something to dull the pain of my divorce? Please help me, from Carissa. Carissa, I will have my words of advice, my Delilah's Dilemma solution coming up next. 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
8: Partly cloudy. Overnight down to 68 on Thursday. Sunny, hot again, 91. Clouds will thicken up Thursday night. And rain moves in for Friday with a high of 73. I'm Chief Meteorologist Jeff Lyons with your 14 First Alert forecast on 104 FM, WIKY.

Tonight's Delilah's Dilemma is from a woman who is going through a messy divorce. She has a 3.5-year-old son, and she's falling in love with an old flame. She said, as I'm head over heels in love and want to spend the rest of my life with him, are second chances real, or am I rushing into something to dull the pain of my divorce? The answer is yes. The answer is yes. Yes, second chances are real. And yes, you are rushing into this relationship to dull the pain of a messy, your words, not mine, divorce. That said, this could be real love. And this could be an opportunity to have your dreams come true. But in order to figure that out, Carissa, you need to give yourself and your son time to heal. Look at it this way. Instead of calling it a messy divorce, let's call it a messy accident. Let's just pretend that instead of emotional upheaval and having your life ripped apart, it was a physical accident. And physically, you were blindsided in a car and it left you paralyzed, unable to walk. Would you be able to go out and run a marathon the next week? Or the next month, or the next year? Probably not. If you want this new relationship to last, you need to be healthy, healed, and whole. And so does he. Or you're just two broken people bringing a whole suitcase full of broken promises and broken dreams into a relationship. And that's not going to be good for you. It's not going to be good for him. But mostly, it's really not going to be good for your son. So give it time. Give it time. Time is on your side. You don't have to rush into this thing and build a pretend family because you don't want to experience the pain of loss. You need to grieve your marriage for you and for your son. Close this chapter before you open the next one.

0: When you hear me say, come in and make yourself at home, what feelings does that evoke? Home? Is it where you live now? Is that your home? Is that where your heart is? Or when you hear home, do you think of a place in yesteryear? A place that had a certain feel, a certain smell. You walk in and you just feel peace. The memories come flooding back. Maybe your folks were in the military and you moved every 2 years and there never really was a home. But you got to go on a lot of adventures, make a lot of new friends. What does home mean to you? I want this home, your audio home via the airwaves at night, to be a place of comfort, a safe place, a place of comfort, a place of peace. Place of laughter, foolishness, silliness, and a whole lot of love. 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

0: John, welcome aboard. How are you on this autumn evening?
1: You know, I am doing well. I am so thrilled to have gotten through to you this evening.
0: What can I do for you tonight?
1: I would like to dedicate a song to my wife.
0: What's her name?
1: Her name is Melissa.
0: How many years has Melissa been by your side?
1: We have been married for, holy cow, 21 years.
0: All right, 21 years with Melissa. What do you want to tell me about her?
1: This woman is incredible. She has an inner strength that just everyone around her just ends up looking up to her and asking her for advice. And it's amazing because when I first met her, she was so timid and shy and absolutely afraid of her own shadow. And she has grown into this woman of strength and leadership of our church and of the school she works at. I am just in awe of her every day.
0: And what song do you think will express your joy, your excitement, your commitment to this pillar of strength that you married?
1: You know, our song, ever since we were first dating, was "Everything I do it for you." And I would love it if you would play that for her.
0: I will do that. God bless you.
1: Thank you, and you. Have a good night.
0: Yes. Bye-bye.

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You're tired. 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We're going to be here to talk to you and to whisper in your ear and to share stories of hope and inspiration and love songs to touch your heart.

0: Hi, good evening. Welcome. Welcome to the Delilah Show.
1: Hi, Delilah. How are you?
0: I'm good. Who is this?
1: My name is Ariel.
0: What can I do for you tonight, Ariel?
1: I have someone very special who I honestly don't know how he's put up with me for 11 years. I honestly don't know. He's set up with me here while I'm trying to still get a divorce from my ex-husband. I've been afraid of my ex-husband, and the things that have gone down and trying to divorce him has been very difficult. And the man I'm with has stood there and been right by my side the entire time.
0: And what is his name?
1: His name is Delray.
0: Okay, so you say put up with you. It sounds like he's put up with circumstances outside of your control that stink, but you sound lovely.
1: He has put up with my attitude and dealing with the fact that the circumstances and how stressful I have been under it and everything else. And he's, you know, 11 years later, we're still together. And he's like, are you going to finally get this divorce? And I'm trying really hard. And he's like, if you can get this divorce, I'm ready to go for a marriage. And I'm like, I'm working on it, honey, you know, and he's so protective. He treats me so well.
0: So what more do you have to do before the divorce is done?
1: It's a matter of my ex won't sign the papers. He's fighting really hard. And so it's money wise, financially, trying to get everything done. But he's trying to be supportive, not only financially, but also emotionally. But we're getting there. It's taking a lot to handle. And I'm also more afraid of my ex-husband than anything else.
0: Well, I pray that you are safe. I pray that God puts a hedge of thorns around you, watches over you. And I hope that the mess is finalized soon so you can move on with life.
1: Thank you. I'm definitely trying. And he has one song that is always ours. It has never failed us, and that is Kiss on a Rose.
0: I will play that for you and Delray, and you have a great night.
1: Thank you so much, Delilah.
0: Thank you. God bless you.

0: So what in the world is going on in your world? Are you excited about the possibilities of the future? Or are the struggles of the present weighing you down? Are you making good decisions, wise decisions, or are you reacting in anger? That really is the definition or the defining moment when you stop being a spoiled brat and a child and you become a mature adult, when you don't react in anger, but act out of love and out of wisdom and out of what is best for you. When you stop reacting in anger, when situations get your goat and you're so mad, you hit sin before you think it through, or you blow up at somebody, or you make a really stupid decision. I talked to a young man earlier today who got mad at his mom and was ready to leave home and live on the streets. He was so mad. And I'm like, come on. Is that wisdom? It's not wisdom. If you are like me and you react in anger, stop. Take a deep breath. Count to 10. Count to 100. Count to 1,000. Talk to my friend KTK. He'll help you not react in anger, but to use mature wisdom. We'll be back to help you calm down tonight if you're upset. 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
1: Partly cloudy overnight, down to 68 on Thursday. Sunny, hot again, 91. Clouds will thicken up Thursday night. And rain moves in for Friday with a high of 73. I'm Chief Meteorologist Jeff Lyons with your 14 First Alert forecast on 104 FM. WIKY.

0: Hi, who's this?
1: Hi, this is Jared.
0: Jared, who's on your heart tonight?
1: Ashley. She is my fiance, and we're getting married in May.
0: Congratulations.
1: Thank you. She is the greatest woman that I've ever known. She's so wonderful.
0: What makes her the greatest woman? What puts her, even greater than Mom?
1: Well, I don't know about Mom. We don't want to hurt Mom's feelings. But she's always smiling, and she's always uplifting my spirits, and just wonderful. Always concerned about everyone else and less concerned about herself. There's nothing in the world that she wouldn't do for us. 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
0: Let me find a special song for you.
1: Okay, thank you.
0: Have a beautiful wedding.

0: thank you for spending time with us tonight. Thank you for letting us sneak through the airwaves and into your hearts and homes to be a part of your evening. Have a great Thursday, and do me a favor. Take some time out of your Thursday schedule to slow down and love someone. Good night. 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

Jenna wrote to me and said, "Dear Delilah, tonight I'm missing my husband a little more than usual. With that said, my husband just graduated basic training for the Marine Corps about 2 weeks ago. We were able to bring him home for 10 days, we being our two-year-old son and I. And now that our 10 days are up, I had to say goodbye to him for a second time. That was a lot harder because we know we won't see him for the next 5 months. Was wondering if you could play a song for us and let my husband know how much we love him. Jenna, thank you for writing. Thank you for being willing to make that sacrifice to raise your son while your husband protects our country. God bless you."

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2: Partly cloudy overnight, down to 68 on Thursday. Sunny, hot again, 91. Clouds will thicken up Thursday night, and rain moves in for Friday with a high of 73. I'm Chief Meteorologist Jeff Lyons with your 14 First Alert forecast on 104 FM, WIKY.

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5: Partly cloudy overnight, down to 68 on Thursday. Sunny, hot again, 91. Clouds will thicken up Thursday night. And rain moves in for Friday with a high of 73. I'm Chief Meteorologist Jeff Lyons with your 14 First Alert forecast on 104 FM, WIKY.

104.1 WIKY is proud to be a sponsor of the 2026 Evansville Half Marathon and 5 Miler. 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
2: Partly cloudy overnight, down to 68 on Thursday. Sunny, hot again, 91. Clouds will thicken up Thursday night, and rain moves in for Friday with a high of 73. I'm Chief Meteorologist Jeff Lyons with your 14 First Alert forecast on 104 FM, WIKY.

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7: Partly cloudy overnight, down to 68 on Thursday. Sunny, hot again, 91. Clouds will thicken up Thursday night, and rain moves in for Friday with a high of 73. I'm Chief Meteorologist Jeff Lyons with your 14 First Alert forecast on 104 FM, WIKY.

0: 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He just won $1,175 with a Wiki Word jackpot.
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2: Partly cloudy overnight, down to 68 on Thursday. Sunny, hot again, 91. Clouds will thicken up Thursday night, and rain moves in for Friday with a high of 73. I'm Chief Meteorologist Jeff Lyons with your 14 First Alert forecast on 104 FM, WIKY.

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5: Partly cloudy overnight, down to 68 on Thursday. Sunny, hot again, 91. Clouds will thicken up Thursday night, and rain moves in for Friday with a high of 73. I'm Chief Meteorologist Jeff Lyons with your 14 First Alert forecast on 104 FM, WIKY.

0: Every Friday night is Flashback Friday Night on 104.1 WIKY. 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
2: Partly cloudy overnight, down to 68 on Thursday. Sunny, hot again, 91. Clouds will thicken up Thursday night, and rain moves in for Friday with a high of 73. I'm Chief Meteorologist Jeff Lyons with your 14 First Alert forecast on 104 FM, WIKY.

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4: Partly cloudy overnight, down to 68 on Thursday. Sunny, hot again, 91. Clouds will thicken up Thursday night, and rain moves in for Friday with a high of 73. I'm Chief Meteorologist Jeff Lyons with your 14 First Alert forecast on 104 FM, WIKY.

104.1 WIKY is proud to be a sponsor of the 2026 Evansville Half Marathon and Five Miler. 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
1: WIKY. Sunny, hot again, 91. Clouds will thicken up Thursday night, and rain moves in for Friday with a high of 73. I'm Chief Meteorologist Jeff Lyons with your 14 First Alert forecast on 104 FM, WIKY.

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6: Partly cloudy overnight, down to 68 on Thursday. Sunny, hot again, 91. Clouds will thicken up Thursday night, and rain moves in for Friday with a high of 73. I'm Chief Meteorologist Jeff Lyons with your 14 First Alert forecast on 104 FM, WIKY.

0: 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He just won $1,175 with a Wiki Word jackpot.
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2: Increasing clouds today, breezy and warm with a high of 92. Overnight, cloudy with a low of 67 and a 60% chance of rain late. Tomorrow, cloudy and cooler with a high of 71 and a 100% chance of rain. Tomorrow night, partly cloudy with a low of 54. And Saturday, partly cloudy with a high of 74. I'm meteorologist Arden Gregory for 104.1 WIKY.
3: All right, we have, let me double check here. Yes, 66 degrees right now at WIKY.

0: 104 FM, WIKY. John Mellencamp there, Jack and Diane. Good morning. It is 5:10. Yes, today is Thursday. I just glanced. I didn't have to actually look it up. All right, let's take a look at what we have here from Martin Gregory. It's like another warm day, but things will change.
1: Increasing clouds today, breezy and warm with a high of 92. Overnight, cloudy with a low of 67 and a 60% chance of rain late. Tomorrow, cloudy and cooler with a high of 71 and a 100% chance of rain. Tomorrow night, partly cloudy with a low of 54. And Saturday, partly cloudy with a high of 74.
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2: Uh-oh.
0: I know. All right. We'll talk to Arden about that a little later on. So I think it'll probably taper off tomorrow afternoon. Right now, winds are calm. It's a very pleasant morning. We've got a relative humidity of like 75% right now. The dew point is, 56 degrees. Yeah. Current temp, the ambient temp, 64 at WIKY.

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0: 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It is 5:20. Yes, it is. It's 5:20. Thursday. And Franklin Street is full of activity. There is a Ferris wheel in Library Park. Here it comes. Oh, I'm going to have to check the Half-Bot. Half-Bot went live at midnight yesterday, so I'll do that in a second. Stand by. In the meantime, we've got a forecast coming. Big changes, actually. So we're going to get some rain, but after that, wow, October's here.
1: Increasing clouds today, breezy and warm with a high of 92. Overnight, cloudy with a low of 67 and a 60% chance of rain late. Tomorrow, cloudy and cooler with a high of 71 and a 100% chance of rain. Tomorrow night, partly cloudy with a low of 54. And Saturday, partly cloudy with a high of 74.
0: Yeah, in fact, we were talking about this yesterday. We're going to have probably a rainy morning commute. Should taper off late in the day. Should taper off in time for ball games tomorrow night. Right, that's what we're talking about. So we'll see if that forecast holds. Talk to Harden Gregory about that a little later on. Very pleasant morning right now. It is 66 degrees at WIQY, and I'm choosing Evansville.

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1: ABC News, I'm Sherry Preston. Tennessee Governor Bill Lee has halted all executions in the state following the attempt last night to put convicted killer Krista Gayle Pike to death. She was administered two doses of the execution drug, but afterwards was still alive, says witness Terry Gessner.
2: The curtains close at first at 7:46, and she was clearly still alive. She was clearly still breathing and snoring. We could audibly hear that.
1: She is now in a hospital. The co-pilot accused of attacking the pilot of a Fly Dubai plane and trying to crash it is now in Saudi custody. He is from Oman and started working for the airline 8 months ago. A plumber helped save the plane from going down, subduing the attacker and bringing the plane to a safe stop. Cornell University agreeing to open an independent investigation into how the school handled a former student's allegations of gang rape at a frat house on campus 2 years ago. No charges were ever filed, and the woman involved is suing the school. This is ABC News.
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5: From ABC News, Wall Street Now. Another losing day for stocks turns into a losing month. The Dow yesterday fell 444 points to close just below 51,000. The S&P dropped 0.25% to finish its third down month in the last four. The Nasdaq bucked the trend, rising 0.25% on the day. One of the Nasdaq's major components has just enjoyed its best month since 2022. Shares in Meta, the parent company to Facebook and Instagram, closed out September 27% above the August 31st price on the strength of Meta's AI business. President Trump has called claims that artificial intelligence is a threat to humanity a hoax. Despite his support, federal regulators have opened an industry-wide probe into the potential risk posed by that technology. The competition in the coffee business is heating up. Dutch Bros plans to add to its 1,285 locations by the end of this year, while Starbucks closed just over 200 stores last week. Jim Ryan, ABC News.
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6: From the Bartley's Painted Body Shop Traffic Center, this is WIKY Traffic Watch.
1: The southbound Twin Bridge has only the left lane open to traffic this morning. The new month-long traffic pattern involving both bridges is coming soon. See an accident or a slowdown? Call me at Star 104. Amy Adams, WIKY Traffic Watch.
12: We'll see increasing clouds today, breezy and warm with a high of 92. Overnight, cloudy with a low of 67 and a 60% chance of rain late. Tomorrow, cloudy and cooler with a high of 71 and a 100% chance of rain.
1: Uh-oh.
12: Tomorrow night, partly cloudy with a low of 54. And Saturday, partly cloudy with a high of 74. I'm meteorologist Arden Gregory. Get weather updates all day from 104.1 WIKY.
13: It's a very, very mild 65.
5: Mm-hmm.
13: Thank you, monkey.
5: Mm-hmm. Space monkey. I haven't heard from the space monkey in a while.
13: He just woke up.
5: That's right. Hey. Thank you. It is 5:35 here at WIKY. Good morning, Amy.
14: Good morning.
5: You were mighty busy yesterday. Well, weren't you?
14: I was very busy, yes. I went home and took a nap.
5: All right, the Twin Bridge yesterday, in case you missed this, there was a, all right, so you're down to one lane. This is southbound. You're down to one lane anyway, and a semi breaks down at the top of the bridge.
14: Yeah.
5: So every time there's something like this, if somebody breaks down, you know, they got to go in there and fish. They got to go in there and fish that semi out. So that took, what, an hour and a half?
14: At least, and traffic did not move.
5: It was stuck there. I kept watching from Ellis Park, the Ellis Park camera,
14: mm-hmm.
5: and there was these two trucks, looks like they had lumber on them, and they were there every time I'd check.
14: Yep.
5: Wow. Right there, same spot. So they were kind of my gauge. And then finally, I guess, things got moving. But, man,
14: yeah.
5: It's amazing. It's amazing. All right, so we're still down to one lane.
14: Yes.
5: And the traffic shift, because we were talking to Crystal yesterday, who does this commute every day. She's one of our regular listeners and a great friend of the Wiki Morning Show. And she, you know, was mentioning that with the new barricades and all the new stuff that they put in, how are they going to, you know, we're going to have to get over, you know, to on the three-lane configuration on the northbound bridge
14: yeah.
5: way earlier than usual. But yesterday they were tearing that stuff down that they just built.
14: Oh, yeah.
5: To accommodate. Okay.
13: Because she shared pictures, and yeah, it's gone.
5: Yeah.
14: They're not wasting any time.
5: I'm telling you. And this was, I mean, can you imagine you had to, you know, go to all the trouble to do that, then to, you know, you had to pull it out.
13: I know. Wow.
5: All yeah. right, so that's coming. When does this start?
14: Well, they have not given a confirmed date, but the end of next week.
13: Okay.
5: The end of next week.
14: Yeah.
5: Okay. We'll let you know.
14: Definitely.
5: In the meantime, it's 5:37, a very pleasant good morning, and welcome to October.
14: Mm-hmm.
5: It's October.
13: I know.
5: In sports, Diane is a little excited. Amy, I don't know if you're aware of this. I don't think you're a sports fan.
14: Not
5: much,
14: really,
5: are you?
14: No.
5: Okay, okay. Uh-uh. But the Cleveland Guardians.
14: Uh-huh.
5: Well, since you're not a fan, you might remember them as the Indians.
14: I do know that. Yeah. I've learned that much.
5: Okay.
13: Yes. Well, good.
14: Yes.
5: The Guardians are now they've advanced, of course, and they're going to be taking on the White Sox.
13: That's right.
5: That's Byron and the Pope's favorite team.
13: I know. I feel like I'm going up against the Pope. Come on. That's not fair.
5: Oh, battle. By the way, speaking of that, I was at we had a family. In fact, my daughter Catherine's baby shower was up in Chicago near my wife's family, and we have a couple of White Sox fans in the family. They're the ones that live in Tennessee or in Oklahoma, right? So my brother-in-law and his wife had to go. They're not even White Sox fans. They have season tickets to the Cubs.
14: Mm.
5: But his sister, my sister-in-law, insisted that they go to the Pope hat game at, you know, for the White Sox so they could get Pope hats. And I saw them, even tried it on. They're really awesome.
13: They are. And there were several of the Pope miters, the White Sox Pope miters, on display in Houston yesterday.
5: Oh, yeah. I tried one on. Look, they are awesome.
13: Yeah.
5: And they're really much better built than I thought they would be. You know, I thought they would be made out of cardboard.
13: Oh, it's something that if it rains, they fall apart.
5: No, but this is, they're like padded. It's almost like a big oven mitt.
14: Oh, so it's not like one of those big foam finger things.
5: It's like, you know, do you know what a miter is? What the popes and bishops wear, that hat?
14: Uh-huh.
5: That's what this is. Even if it's a little tails at the back.
13: It's for the Pope. You got to class it up a little bit.
5: Got to.
14: Yeah. Of course.
5: So it was awesome. You know, so I don't know if I took a snapshot of me in the Pope hat, but there you go.
13: There you go.
5: There you go.
15: All right, so that's, sorry, I mean, in fact, I think the wild card series wraps up tonight, is that correct?
13: Well, today, yeah, because the Phillies beat the Braves yesterday, so that series, the deciding game is today.
15: All right.
13: So.
15: All right. NHL is off, hockey fans, it's kicked off this weekend. The NBA tips off on the 20th. On TV, the new Carrie miniseries hits Prime. Carrie, do you remember that movie?
14: Oh, yeah, I do, yes. Yes.
15: Was that anything like your prom?
13: No.
15: Okay. Let's see. Abbott Elementary premieres on the 7th. I don't know what that's about. Marvel's latest spinoff, Vision Quest. Oh, perfect. That'll be Disney Plus. Now, yeah, that's what Marvel needs is more.
13: Yeah, I know.
15: We need more. The 23rd season of Grey's Anatomy.
13: Wow.
15: Appears on the 15th. That's amazing. That is amazing. Let's see. Anyone who's into NCIS, are you into that?
13: I have never watched an episode of that.
14: My husband's into it, so yeah, I watch it.
15: I tell them to clear their calendar October 6th. CBS is doing a triple header premiere.
13: Oof, okay.
15: Kicks off with season 24 of the original NCIS, followed by the new NCIS New York, starring LL Cool J.
13: Yeah.
15: And wraps up with season 3 of NCIS Origins.
13: Wow, okay.
15: Okay, that is on the October 6th. Okay.
13: Okay.
15: In theaters, Tom Cruise has a new movie, Digger. It's out tomorrow.
13: Yeah. I saw the commercials for that. I'm trying to figure out what that movie's about.
15: Well, who knows? It's about Tom Cruise.
14: I'm not a fan of his. Mm-hmm.
15: Social Network sequel, The Social Reckoning. Mm. That's coming out here. Ozzy Osbourne and a final film documentary. That'll be on. And the holidays. Okay, Columbus Day and Indigenous Peoples Day. That'll be the 12th. Halloween, of course, on the 31st. Okay. National Boyfriend Day is on the 3rd.
14: Benson Boone.
15: Yeah, International Beer and Pizza Day on the 9th. I love that. We have International Beer Day like 6 times a year, and we have Pizza Day. And here it is. They combined it. I like that.
14: An ice cream day. When's that?
15: we got several of those, too.
13: Yeah.
15: All right, ladies. No bra day on the 13th.
13: Hey!
14: I'm already there.
13: Woo!
15: Followed by slap your coworker day on the 23rd.
14: Yep. I don't have one.
15: All right. And National Cat Day, Diane, on the 29th.
13: Okay.
15: Happy October. All right, now our Wiki Word jackpot is currently...
13: It's at $400.
15: The half pot from the Nut Club is currently at $90,530.
13: That's crazy.
14: Wow, already.
15: Your odds are better with the Wiki Word.
13: They are.
15: Win the Wiki Word, then buy half pot tickets. How about that? More coming up on this day in history. I got 11 at 5:43 at WIKY.
16: 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He just won $1,175 with a Wiki Word jackpot.
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15: 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It is 5:46.
13: Well, it is going to be more cloudy, breezy, and warm today with a high of 92. It's currently 65.
15: I have to say, in history, it's October 1st, of course. 1969, 57 years ago today. The Beatles released their album, Abbey Road. Come Together, Something, two of the big hits, of course. And this one, which is perfect for this time of day, written by George.

0: great record. The Beatles, Here Comes the Sun from Abbey Road, released on this day in 1969. Now, I love this story. I've always loved this story about Here Comes the Sun. You know, they're having trouble. The Beatles were having trouble. Mm. And George, you know, played hooky. He bagged work. He didn't go to the studio. Instead, he went to his friend Eric Clapton's house and walked through Eric's garden on a beautiful April morning while he was cutting work. That's what inspired him to write that song.
1: Well, there you go. And it's one of the greats.
0: It is one of the greats. The other thing about Abbey Road, and this is something that's kind of confuses a lot of people, it was a lot of people think that Let It Be was their last album. And it wasn't. In fact, Abbey Road was their last album. They did Let It Be, and they had they did the documentary, and they put the whole thing together, and they hated it. And even though they knew they were going to break up, they said, look, we owe it to ourselves and the legacy of the Beatles to do something better. So they shelved Let It Be, recorded and released Abbey Road. Then the last one they released was Let It Be with the movie.
1: Gotcha.
0: So Abbey Road was actually their last album. And what they did was, it was two sides, and they pretty much played like, you know, whoever had written the song, for example, in this case, it was George Harrison. George would do all the lead, and then everybody would follow. And they did that on both sides. So John had one side, basically. Paul had the other side. And then George and Ringo had a couple. Octopus's Garden is also on
1: there. Oh, yeah. It's a great album. It really is.
0: Now, speaking of music history, the Beach Boys released their debut album, Surf and Safari, on this day in 62. That was huge.
1: Wow. Well, talk about changing pop music.
0: Absolutely. In other historical news, I do want to bring this up. It was on this day 118 years ago that Henry Ford introduced the Model T. That is, a Model T is the official car of the West Side Nut Club. And you'll see our friend Bob Reed driving it in the parade Saturday, well, a week from Saturday.
1: That's right.
0: And a Model T went for $825 in 1908.
1: Wow.
0: All right, I did the
1: did you do the math?
0: Yeah. $825 in 1908. Today, $28,500.
1: Okay, well, that's actually a bargain.
0: You know what? $28,500. You can, you know, this is a stripped-down car. At $28,500, you could probably find a pretty decent car today at $28,500, right?
1: Right.
0: I don't know if you can get a new one, but you can certainly get a decent used one. Oh, and Henry Ford said you can have it in any color you want as long as it's black.
1: That's right.
0: And a couple of notes in baseball history. 94 years ago today, in 1932, two balls, two strikes, 2-2. Babe Ruth called his shot. He pointed to the center field bleachers at Wrigley. On the next pitch, he had a home run over those very bleachers, put the Yankees ahead of the Cubs in Game 3 of the World Series.
1: Wow.
0: The famous calling a shot. On this same day in 1961, Roger Maris broke Babe's record, home run record. He hit his 61st. Babe hit 60 homers in 1927, and that was actually, what, the day before?
1: Yeah, it was, because we were just talking about it.
0: Yeah. And one more. It was on this day in 1962 that he premiered for the first time. Johnny Carson made his first appearance on The Tonight Show. He had taken over Jack Parr. He was introduced by Groucho Marx, his first guest.
1: Yeah.
0: Mel Brooks, Tony Bennett, Rudy Vallee, and Joan Crawford.
1: Wow.
0: No hangers.
1: No hangers, man.
0: It was not a good day for George Michael. We'll cover that coming up here in just a moment. 5:53 now at WIKY.
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0: Good morning. It is 5:55.
1: It is going to be more cloudy today. Breezy and warm. A high about 92. Right now, 65.
0: All right. How much is the Wiki word?
1: $400.
0: Got that coming up here in just a bit. In 06, 20 years ago today, George Michael arrested and charged with drug possession. He was slumped over the steering wheel of his car in London. Yes, I had a friend of mine who was a cop for a number of years. And every once in a while, I'd get a text, just a random text, all hours of the day or night. And all it said was, I got me a slump.

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1: This morning's news is brought to you by Hyundai of Evansville. From the WIKY newsroom, I'm Amy Adams. Something went terribly wrong in a Tennessee execution chamber last night. ABC's Jim Ryan says a convict who was to die by lethal injection didn't.
2: Krista Gayle Pike had been sentenced to die for

0: The initial report was given to police back in 2023, but the victim did not want to pursue charges at that time. Five counts have been filed against Owen. A bond of $100,000 has been set. He is not allowed to leave the state or have any contact with the victim. In honor of Breast Cancer Awareness Month, Ascension St. Vincent Breast Center is bringing its mobile mammography bus into the community. The mobile unit is equipped with state-of-the-art 3D screening technology. Regular screenings remain the single most effective tool for early breast cancer detection, allowing healthcare providers to identify potential concerns early. The bus will be at Ascension St. Vincent Westside Crossing on Rosenberger Avenue on Monday. Call the Evansville Breast Center to schedule an appointment.
1: From the Bartley's Painted Body Shop Traffic Center, this is WIKY Traffic Watch.
0: No accidents to report at this time, but just a reminder, the southbound Twin Bridge only has the left lane open to traffic this morning. So far, no backups. If you do see an accident or a slowdown, make sure you call me about it at Star 104. Amy Adams, WIKY Traffic Watch.
2: Increasing clouds today, breezy and warm with a high of 92. Overnight, cloudy with a low of 67 and a 60% chance of rain late. Tomorrow, cloudy and cooler with a high of 71 and a 100% chance of rain. Tomorrow night, partly cloudy with a low of 54. And Saturday, partly cloudy with a high of 74. I'm meteorologist Arden Gregory for 104.1 WIKY.
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3: $400.
4: Love those round numbers. $400. Your first shot of the day in just minutes. That's right. Diane's got that for you. It's another journey back to the, where are we? The
3: 80s. We're in the
4: 80s. Yeah. And we've got Tyson tickets. He's a comic hypnotist. Great show. And it's a fundraiser. We've got a pair of tickets. It's date night. And they've done it again. Yes, they have. My great neighbor, Derek Cluck, got together with Monty Skelton.
3: Oh, I love it.
4: We got a couple of new Fall Festival songs. We'll debut this morning. Be listening.

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1: Going to have more clouds today. It's going to be breezy and warm with a high about 92. Right now, 65.
0: All right, we got the camera from Ellis Park looking at the Twin Bridges here, looking at southbound right now, and everything's fine. It is down to one lane. Again, this is going to be in the left lane. But, you know, if you've been caught in the Twin Bridge nightmare...
1: Mm-hmm.
0: In fact, your sister got stuck in it yesterday, right?
1: Yeah, she was going over to Deaconess for a test, and yeah. And she said Deaconess was great. They, you know, they knew.
0: Right.
1: Because she was late for her appointment.
0: But getting back, too, was amazing. All right, so the Twin Bridge is so far so good this morning. Star 104 or 812-451-2104 that gets you right to us. And we are live, of course. All right, right now it's all about the moolah.
1: It is. Your wiki word jackpot, $400.
2: Hello, doll.
1: Today's wiki word is sleep, S-L-E-E-P. 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As in, the Green River District Health Department wants to make sure your child sleeps safely. You want some more info? Healthdepartment.org. All right, sleep is your wiki word today. It is worth $400. Good luck from WIKY.

0: 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Good morning. 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
1: More clouds today. Breezy, warm. High about 92. It's currently 65.
0: Check it out. You're not going to believe what today is.
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8: You know, I work on my hair a long time, and you hit it. He hits my hair.
0: He hits my hair. I hate it when he hits my hair.
1: Oh, John.
0: Now, today is National Hair Day, and I've got a haircut today.
1: I had a haircut yesterday.
0: Look at that. All right, so we got Courtney bracing herself for my head later on. But this is making the rounds, and I like this, on TikTok. Great Clips. Is Great Clips an advertiser here?
1: I don't think so.
0: Okay, good. She says it's like a haircut roulette.
9: I got my haircut today at Great Clips, and a lot of women are probably thinking, why would you do that? You never know what you're going to get. Exactly. That's the fun part. It was like haircut roulette. So I walk in, and I'm like, hey, just a little trim, just get the dead ends off. Lady's like, got it. And before she gets out a brush to brush it or a comb to part my hair, she just grabs the scissors out and starts cutting. No parts, no nothing, just starts cutting. And I was watching my hair hit the floor like inch by inch by inch by inch. And I was like, wow, we're making a wig for somebody else today. We cut a lot off. It's a lot. It's not a trim. It's a whole new haircut. But at the end of the day, I kind of like it.
0: Wow. All right. Happy National Hair Day. Good luck.

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1: It is going to be cloudier today. Breezy, warmer as well. A high about 92. It's 65.
0: It is the Westside Nightclub's Half Pot, and it went live online yesterday at midnight. Okay, so this is obviously a little over 24 hours. The current jackpot total is $91,610. $91,000 is just over 24 hours. Look, you know, we were talking about this. You know, we encourage everyone to drop the Evansville, the old Evansville nickname of Stoplight City, and we want to call it Half Pot City.
1: Well, with this amount of money, yeah, already, it's perfect.
0: It sets the pace. It's unbelievable. Most of the really big half pots we have in town run like $50,000 to $100,000. That's a lot of money. And the Nut Club, for whatever reason, the Nut Club's half pot last year was almost $3 million. That's the goal. $3 million in a week.
1: That's just insane to me.
0: This is over $91,000 in just over 24 hours. Nutclubfallfestival.com/halfpot. Good luck.

0: 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Maroon 5, good morning. It is 6:22.
1: More clouds today. It's going to be breezy, warm, a high about 92. It's currently 65.
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0: Oh, yeah. The Parenting Time Center presenting their fundraiser, Giggles for Good. It's coming to the Victory Theater in January. The show features comedy hypnotist Tyson. Great show. And we've got a pair of tickets for that show right here, right now. What's our category?
1: Gridiron Pop Quiz.
0: Gridiron Pop Quiz, okay.
1: Okay, in the classic movie Diner, Eddie insisted that his fiance pass a quiz about this football team before their wedding. Was it A, the Houston Oilers, B, the New York Giants, or C, the Baltimore Colts?
0: I think this was a wise move. All right, here's a question again. Listen carefully.
1: In the classic movie Diner, Eddie insisted his fiance pass a quiz about this football team before their wedding. Was it A, the Houston Oilers, B, the New York Giants, or C, the Baltimore Colts?
0: All right, what do you think? 812-451-2104. First one in with the right answer. 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
1: High in the lower 90s, breezy, cloudy, right now 65.
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8: Are you telling me you built a time machine out of a DeLorean?
0: Who's that?
9: This is Brad.
0: Brad, how you doing?
9: I'm doing good. Just going to work.
0: Work. Right. Let's journey back to the 80s. Our category.
1: Gridiron Pop Quiz. In the classic movie Diner, Eddie insisted his fiance pass a quiz about this football team before their wedding. Was it A, the Houston Oilers, B, the New York Giants, or C, the Baltimore Colts?
9: Some Baltimore Colts?
0: Yeah, that's it. All right, Brad. Well, the story takes place in Baltimore.
1: Yes, in the early 60s.
0: And, of course, this is before the Colts moved to Indianapolis. Now Mr. and Mrs. Eddie are very depressed. Very depressed. Oh. I wonder if they're Ravens fans.
1: Ooh.
0: Yeah. I know. Brad, you've successfully journeyed back to the 80s.
1: Brad, we got a couple of tickets for you to go to Giggles for Good, featuring comedy hypnotist Tyson, coming to the Victory in January.
9: That's awesome, man.

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1: I'm Amy Adams. A dentist comes to the aid of a captain of a passenger jet after a brutal attack. A woman finds a naked man under her porch, and Holiday World does it again by winning a frightening award. 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
1: The southbound Twin Bridge is down to one lane, and at this moment, there are no delays. See an accident or slow down, call me at Star 104. Amy Adams, WIKY Traffic Watch.
2: We'll see increasing clouds today, breezy and warm with a high of 92. Overnight, cloudy with a low of 67 and a 60% chance of rain late. Tomorrow, cloudy and cooler with a high of 71 and a 100% chance of rain. Tomorrow night, partly cloudy with a low of 54. And Saturday, partly cloudy with a high of 74. I'm meteorologist Arden Gregory. Get weather updates all day from 104.1 WIKY.
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11: Good morning, 6:33. Coming up here, the Wiki Word Jackpot, have you heard?
3: Yes, $400.
11: Be sure to play the Wiki Word. Diane will give you today's word just after 7 o'clock, it'll say. Now, between now and 7 o'clock, we are going to debut one of two. Yes, one of two. New songs from the dynamic collaboration. Yes, they're the new Lennon and McCartney. It's Derek Cluck and Monty Skelton. And you know, they've done a lot of these songs for us in the past. This time around, we've got two songs about Fall Festival. All right? Two new songs. We'll debut the first one coming up here in just a moment. I think you're going to love it. I think you're going to love it. Right now, though, it's time for the Pledge of Allegiance at WIKY. That is a service of Casey Fuquay State Farm, here to help life go right.

0: incomparable minds of Mighty Skeleton there. And Derek Cluck, who wrote the lyrics, said, that is just amazing.
1: It is amazing. It really and, you know, amazing. It's just Monty Skelton's such a great musician. So and that fun. Guy can play everything.
0: And so fun. Mm-hmm. So fun. All right, so there it is. It's the best of the festival. And that's exactly what we do. And we've been doing this for many, many years. We've got four teams. We fan out on Monday. We start at 10:30. Everything really opens about 11:30. We were able to hit most of the booths. 125 booths. We have four teams. We go to every single booth. We touch every single booth. All right. It's going to be a lot of improvement this year with the Nutclubs. It's a downloadable app. You need to check it out. The app is really, really good. But a lot of people still rely on the Munchie map. And it can be hit or miss because, you know, it had to be sent to the publisher months ago and then they do last-minute changes. That's why we go to every booth. We taste everything, and then we give away awards, too. The best of the festival, the Golden Acorn Award.
1: Oh, yeah.
0: Very coveted. We do that every year. So right now, in fact, as we speak, Diana's putting together our booth assignments.
1: I know.
0: All right, so it's, you know, Diana's a team, Amy has a team, Aaron Santini has a team, and I have a team. And this year, long time, this has never happened, but the Greasy Boys are going to be on my team. This could be interesting.
1: This is going to be epic.
0: Absolutely. All right, more on that coming up. So what do we got? What's the story?
1: Well, I just figured out where everybody was last year. So then what I'm going to do is flip the script. So I'll let you know in just a few.
0: Well, where were we last year?
1: Well, you were at the beginning last year.
0: Oh, I started booth one.
1: You started at booth one and went to booth number 33.
0: Gotcha. So it's 33 booths and booth one is granted.
1: That's right. You had the pork chop.
0: Yes, I did. I love their pork chop. And they also have a bunch of autumnal stuff. They have in recent years, at least last time I visited booth one. All right, so that is, so I had the booth 1 through 33. Where were you?
1: I was booth 104 through 136, so I finished. I was at the opposite end of the street.
0: Gotcha. Okay, yeah, I know that. And the last one, the booth 125, as I recall, is the hottie... Something.
1: The Funsters, I think.
0: Is it the Funsters? I don't know. I think it's one of the bands. All right, then. All right, so that's what we do.
1: The Hottie Oriental Band. Yeah, man, see? You are good.
0: Thank you. Thank you very much.
1: You are really good.
0: All right, so we've got this. So we have 125. Now we're going to shift around, and we'll hit it. And by Monday afternoon, you're going to know with all our blogs exactly what we tasted, what we thought of it. If there are anything you need to know, it is the most complete and comprehensive guide to the Fall Festival.
1: And what we're going to do, too, is we're going to print out our blogs, and we'll have them down at the Wiki Truck, so you can, if you have a question, you can look at our blogs.
0: Right, so it'll be fun. Okay, the other song that we've got from Derek and Monty will be played a little later on this morning, so be listening for that. It's a good one, too. And it's more about Fall Festival than our tasting teams, but it's cool. Really cool. 641 now at WIKY.
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5: It is going to be cloudy today, breezy and warm, a high about 92. It's currently 65.
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0: 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And sweet dreams. Good morning. It is 647.
1: It is going to be more cloudy today and breezy. High about 92. It's 65.
0: All right. We are keeping an eye on the Twin Bridges. I mean, especially, obviously, the southbound Twin Bridge, because yesterday was an absolute nightmare, off and on all day. So right now, we're keeping an eye on it. It looks like things are okay. Southbound, well, you got to get over in the left lane. And traffic, obviously, is starting to ramp up a little bit. Right lane is closed, so star 104 on your AT&T phone. If something happens, let us know. And pass the word. 812-451-2104. That gets you right to Diana and me here live. All right.

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1: It is going to be cloudy, breezy, warm today with a high about 92 right now to 65.
0: All right, Diane, for years has been in charge of our booth assignments for Fall Festival. This is Monday. We take our team. We hit the Franklin Street, and we hit all 125 booths. 125 this year, which is down from recent years, but it fluctuates. Believe us, we know.
1: Yeah, I mean, they're technically between 1 and 137, but there are empty spots.
0: That's the deal, okay. And it's kind of tough because of the Munchie map to move the numbers around. Another reason we go to every booth.
1: Mm-hmm.
0: Okay, so where are we?
1: Okay, Amy's team is going to start at booth 1, and they will go through booth 36. And like I said, there are some empty spots, all right? Aaron's team is going to start at booth 37 and go to booth 70. All right. I am going to start at booth 71 and go through 102. And then you've got the back end.
0: I got the back. Okay. The back 40.
1: You start at 103 and you go to 137. So okay. You have the annex.
0: All right. Gotcha. Okay. The annex.
1: Okay.
0: There we go. All right. Excellent. Because they've had some excellent. In fact, they've had some award winning foods in that little annex. That's right next to the Franklin Street Tavern or whatever
1: yep.
0: it is. That new
1: it's
0: one
1: the right. Nutclub parking lot.
0: Yeah, yeah, right there. They even got a sign. All right, cool. All right, I'm looking forward to that. Again, Monday, we'll hit every one of them. Every one of them. And we'll let you know, okay? On my team, again, and he's done this for years and years, is Dr. Kurt Tillman. He's coming from his place there on South Green River. And I keep telling him for years, you know, he's my optometrist. I need to, you know, I need an eye exam. He says, well, make an appointment. I keep forgetting. All right. I'm not cheating. I just haven't gone.
1: All right. So my team, I have Crystal, our good, good friend from Henderson.
0: Yeah.
1: Pete Olson, who eats everything.
0: Absolutely.
1: And is picking out his kilt as we speak. And my sister, Louise, who's the note taker.
0: No kidding.
1: Yep.
0: Okay. Louise is going to be back. That's
1: mm-hmm.
0: excellent. All right. I have, and Jill Trotvetter, God bless her. I count on her every year. She's a native West Sider, so she, you know, she's done the Fall Festival all her life.
1: Oh, she's a great asset.
0: Right. And every year she says, do you need me? You know, I keep thinking she's trying to weasel out of it, which I couldn't blame her. So I made her eat liver once. I still feel bad about that. It was in a boudin ball. She says, is there any liver in this? I said, no, and she ate it. She goes, there's liver in this.
1: Well, yeah, it's hard to mistake that.
0: Right. And then I have the Greasy Boys this year. Yes. The Greasy Boys.
1: Now,
0: and a lot of people don't know this, Diane, but I happen to be an honorary Greasy Boy.
1: That's an honor.
0: Absolutely. And I'll have photographic evidence of that come Monday on the street.
1: Okay.
0: All right. So we're looking forward to it. Fall Festival, the 105th. It starts Monday. Well, you got Kids Day on Sunday, but everything starts Monday. The booths open for lunch at Monday the 5th. Okay. Runs through Saturday. It ends with the parade. Diane and I will call for, I think, the 16th year. It is 5:54 now, WIKY. So much to do and so much to eat. 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
1: It is going to be cloudy, high about 92, breezy, transition kind of day today, mid-60s right now, 65.
0: We're going to talk to Art and Gregory about that. It looks like the rain will clear out in time for football games tomorrow, so we'll talk to Art and Gregory here before 7:30, and in the Wiki Word.
1: We got $400.
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1: From the WIKY newsroom, I'm Amy Adams. New details about the attack on that passenger jet that was flying to Israel. Here's ABC's Karen Hua with more.
2: Kota Masayev, a dentist and the only doctor on board, ran toward the cockpit. He told us he found the captain severely wounded and helped stop the bleeding. He says the captain was praying and he was afraid he would lose him. Others holding the attacker down tied his hands with headphone cords and kept him pinned for 55 minutes until the plane landed in Saudi Arabia.
1: An Evansville man is charged with public nudity after a woman found him standing naked outside her home. She told officers she was sitting on her porch when she started hearing what she thought were animal noises. Then out of nowhere, a man popped out with his pants around his ankles. He then asked her for a cigarette before walking off. Officers located Elijah Akpan and arrested him. He is charged with public nudity and public intoxication. Holiday World's Happy Halloween Weekends, they've won an award. According to USA Today, the park was ranked the third.

0: Warm with a high of 92. Overnight, cloudy with a low of 67 and a 60% chance of rain late. Tomorrow, cloudy and cooler with a high of 71 and a 100% chance of rain. Tomorrow night, partly cloudy with a low of 54. And Saturday, partly cloudy with a high of 74. I'm meteorologist Arden Gregory. Get weather updates all day from 104.1 WIKY.
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3: Hey, good morning. It is 7:04 coming up here on the Wiki Morning Show. We're just minutes away from today's Wiki Word. Jackpot up to
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3: Are you heard the Orton Gregory's forecast? Looks like a no mess kind of rain coming our way. I guess we need it. We'll talk to her about that, see if it ends in time for football tomorrow, and see what the fall festival forecast looks like. So far, so good.
4: I know. I'd rather have the rain now.
3: Exactly. And we're keeping an eye on the Twin Bridges this morning. Yesterday morning, it was an absolute nightmare. We'll see what happens. And scheduled Harvest Craft Fair at Harmony State Park. Anticipating a guest or two. After 7:30 this morning on that. Today's celebrity birthday. Oh, you're going to love this.
4: Okay.
3: It's Mary Poppins.
4: Oh.
3: Julie Andrews. How old is Julie Andrews?
5: Oh,

0: Yeah. Well, we'll find out in a moment, but first.
1: It's the Kids Birthday Club! Yay!
2: I would like to take a moment to thank you because that earworm will be with me all day. Happy birthday to Nora Stanley of Nortonville, Kentucky. Nora is 7 today.
0: Happy birthday to Beckham Armstrong from Evansville, 6 years old.
2: Ella Schroeder, or Schrader, of Grayville, Illinois, is 18 today.
0: Lakin Simpson from Evansville is 8 years old.
2: All right. So, the winner of the Donut Bank Kids Birthday Club today, it looks like it's Lakin Simpson of Evansville. Congratulations, Lakin. We've got a gift card for you to enjoy at the Donut Bank.
0: Good. You know, I knew I would break some kid's heart. You know, it's been a while. So there you go. We managed to, fix it with donuts.
2: Look, if we mispronounce your name, let us know.
0: Right.
2: Okay.
0: Okay, Julie Andrews. Julie Andrews, yeah. I mean, come on. Sound of Music. The Hills Are Alive.
2: I mean, really.
0: Mary Poppins, practically perfect in every way.
2: Spit Spot.
0: How old is Julie Andrews today?
2: She is 91.
0: Very good. 91. Now, there's a little something about Mary Poppins you might

0: 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It is 9:10.
1: More clouds today. Breezy and warm. A high about 92. Do have a little bit of sunshine still this morning. It is 65.
0: Our celebrity birthday today is Julie Andrews. She's 91 years old. Isn't that amazing?
1: Amazing.
0: Now, of course, in Princess Diaries, she worked with Anne Hathaway. Anne Hathaway reveals something you might not know about Mary Poppins.
2: Everybody has their off-camera persona.
3: Yeah.
2: And the good news is she is so much fun, but she swears like a sailor.
3: She really does.
2: I mean, and I've got to say, it was so satisfying. Because like everybody, you know, you're on set and there's no way to be perfect. You mess up a take. But when Julie Andrews lets an F-bomb fly... I mean, you kind of want there to be a song about it,
3: yeah.
2: You know, that she would sing it. It would be the F-bomb song.
0: Oh,
1: that would be a riot.
0: Julie Andrews. One of the many, there's only a handful of celebrities where nobody hates Julie Andrews.
1: Find anybody that does.
0: It's amazing. All right, 7-Eleven now, WIKY. Let's get to the wiki word here.
1: The wiki word jackpot, $400. All right, so today's wiki word is sleep, S-L-E-E-P. That's how you spell it. As in the Green River District Health Department wants to make sure your child sleeps safely. You want some info? Healthdepartment.org is where you go. Sleep. Download that mobile app and put that in. You might win that $400. Good luck from WIKY.

0: 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Heat wave? Yeah, I think we'll get that again today.
1: Yeah.
0: Glass animals, sir. Good morning. It is 7:15.
1: Yeah, we've got some sunshine now, but the clouds going to roll in. It's going to be breezy. High about 92. It's currently 65.
0: Yesterday it was a nightmare. We're talking about the Twin Bridge, especially when you're heading south. All right, here we go.
2: Good morning. I'm going to give you a bridge update. So I just went past the northbound. I'm on the northbound bridge. Yay. Okay, so when you're going on the southbound bridge, it's going to stay one lane all the way past what I used to call Monica's Motel, but I think it was like a Truvine Inn, the motel that burnt down. They have it blocked off to one lane there, all the way there, because they're tearing out that median. So it's not congested. There's no backup right now. Everybody's moving, playing nice. But I think that'll be a problem later on in the day as traffic gets going. So it's one lane all the way till you get past that motel.
0: I love that. It's starting to slow down right now. I'm just looking at it right now. I just had an update on the camera from Ellis Park. And, yeah, in fact, they're coming to a very slow start. So we've got a little backup starting right now on the southbound bridge. So heads up there. Yeah, it is really starting to slow down right now. Good Lord. Okay. I love that, you know, we give directions. You know, Crystal just gave directions that you go, you have one lane all the way to the motel that used to burn down. Or motel that burned down.
1: I love it.
0: And the thing is, everybody knows what she's talking about.
1: Oh, absolutely. Yeah.
0: That's what I love. All right, so, star 104 on your AT&T phone. We'll let Amy know what's going on. This day in 1991, Michael Jackson's glove, the one glove, was stolen from the Motown Museum. Wow.
3: Go, girl.
0: I don't think they ever got it back, did they?

0: by Michael Jackson. Why only one glove? I always scratch my head over that.
1: Mm-hmm. Well, that was his thing.
0: Yeah, I know. And the glove was stolen from the Motel Museum on this day in 91. I think it was MC Hammer offered $50,000 for its return.
1: Wow.
0: I know. 7:20 now at WIQ1.
1: Well, starting out with some sunshine, but more clouds throughout the afternoon. A high of 92. It's going to be breezy as well. Right now, 65.
0: We have meteorologist Arden Gregor on the horn. We'll talk to her here in just a bit. Yesterday, this made the rounds all over the place. Lady Ace Charles Kelly announced that he had a rare blood cancer.
2: Hey, everybody. Just wanted to give a quick update on some health issues I'm dealing with. I had this couple random rib fractures that happened, which sparked, my doctor into having me do several different blood tests. One of the last blood tests we did, they found a blood cancer in there called multiple myeloma.
0: And that's what he said. He and his wife made that announcement yesterday. He says that he's getting treatment and he wants to continue working and he's very hopeful. He says, I'm confident that we're going to get all the way through it. So prayers this morning for Charles Kelly.

0: 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Charles Kelly there just announced yesterday publicly that he's got a rare blood cancer, but he's going through treatment and he's hopeful.
1: Okay.
0: Good morning. It is 7:25 here at WIKY. All right, we got it's this time of year, you know, where we want it just beautiful, and I think it just might happen. Let's go through the forecast because we do need a little rain. It's going to help things. Meteorologist Arden Gregory.
2: Good morning.
0: All right, another warm day today. And I mean, it was downright summer-like yesterday. And then ahead looks like a can't-miss rain.
2: Yeah, big changes over the next 48 hours. Yesterday, we made it to 91. I think we'll hit the low 90s again today. It will be kind of breezy, but that wind's coming from the south, which is what's pushing those temperatures. Then the cold front sweeps through tomorrow. I'm all in on these rain chances. It is definitely going to rain Friday morning. And then behind that, much cooler air.
0: All right, now will it taper off in time for the football games tomorrow night?
2: I think it probably will. Most of the rain's going to be Friday morning up through about lunchtime. Then it kind of tapers off through the afternoon, and I think we'll dry out just in time for football.
0: Awesome. Okay, so this sets us up for a fall weekend. The first week in October might be perfect.
2: It really looks like it will be partly to mostly sunny with highs in the mid-70s, about as good as you can ask for.
0: Absolutely. All right, here it comes. Fall festival starts Monday. I have indigestion already. What's the weather look like?
2: Fabulous weather for fall festival. Lots of sunshine, highs in the low to mid 70s to start. We may warm into the upper 70s to low 80s by the end of the week, but right now the whole week looks dry.
0: I'm going to get you a lemon shake-up just for that forecast. A lemon shake-up for you, Arden Gregory.
2: Sounds good. All right, I got to get back on the air.
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0: I've got.
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2: I'm Amy Adams. Something went wrong during an execution in Tennessee. 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
1: From the Bartley's Painted Body Shop Traffic Center, this is WIKY Traffic Watch.
2: Well, so far, no delays at this time on the Twin Bridges, but I did just get a report of an accident on northbound 41 just north of Waterworks Road. If you do see an accident or slow down, call me at Star 104. Amy Adams, WIKY Traffic Watch.
3: Increasing clouds today, breezy and warm with a high of 92. Overnight, cloudy with a low of 67 and a 60% chance of rain late. Tomorrow, cloudy and cooler with a high of 71 and a 100% chance of rain. Tomorrow night, partly cloudy with a low of 54. And Saturday, partly cloudy with a high of 74. I'm meteorologist Arden Gregory for 104.1 WIKY.
4: Currently, we do have some sunshine at 66.
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9: Hi, good morning. It is 7:33. You just heard Amy mention that there's an accident there in the area of the Twin Bridges. Looks like Waterworks Road. It's moving right now. Jack's got an eye on it.
10: Yeah, had a wreck on the southbound bridge. It looked like three of them right on the bridge. They're out of the way, but they'll have to have a wrecker come get one of them.
9: Yeah. Okay, Jack, thanks a million. So we got to deal with that again here, and this is the busiest time of the day on the bridges, so heads up. 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That'll get you to Amy, and that'll help us out, okay? It is the 15th annual Harvest Craft Fair, and it's the Friends of Harmony State Park, and we've got ladies here that they're going to tell us all about it, and they've got samples. I can't wait. 104.

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1: Well, sunny to start with. We're going to have breezy and warm conditions as clouds roll in. A high of 92 right now, sunny at 66.
0: Keeping a close eye on the Twin Bridges southbound in particular. An accident has been reported. It looks like three cars got into it. They're out of the way, the last report we had. This is 41 just north of Waterworks Road. They're waiting on wreckers. This is what happened yesterday.
1: Yeah, right. It's just going to gum up the works.
0: Right. There's a heavy volume now. It looks to be moving not real fast. Keep us posted at Star 104. All right, 7:38 now at WIKY. And joining us live in studio, here we go, Friends of Harmony and their 16th annual craft fair that's coming up. It's going to be a lot of fun. Marilyn Hirsch is here. Good morning, Marilyn.
2: Good morning.
0: How you doing?
2: I'm doing well.
0: Excellent.
2: Thank you.
0: And Judy Andrews. Good morning, Judy.
3: Good morning.
0: All right, make sure you talk right into that microphone. All right, now here we go. First of all, let's talk about Friends of Harmony. We're talking about Harmony State Park, right?
2: We're talking about Friends of Harmony. It's a nonprofit organization that does projects for the state park, which they can't do because they are restricted by the DNR.
0: Really?
1: Oh.
2: So we can raise money by fundraisers, donations. We write grants. And then that money helps the state park.
0: So, you only concentrate on Harmony State Park.
2: That is correct.
0: All right.
1: It's a beautiful park. It really is.
0: Now, let me ask you something. Do other state parks have friends like you guys?
2: There are some, yes. They do have. I don't know how many there are, but we got established 15 years ago at Harmony State Park, thinking that we needed some improvements to the park, and that's how we got established, and that's what we've been doing for 15 years.
0: That's awesome. How many people are in Friends of Harmony?
2: Well, we have a board, and then we have our officers, and then we have approximately...
3: I'd say about 150 members.
0: About 150
2: members? That's
0: so cool. That's so cool. Because I know you've been here on the Wiki Morning Show over the years, and I think it's terrific. All right, what do you got? The craft fair, obviously, is one of the big... fundraisers.
3: Yeah.
0: So when is that coming up?
3: That is coming up Saturday, starting at 9 a.m.
0: Oh, ooh. Wow. So this Saturday.
3: Yeah, this Saturday.
0: It looks like you got perfect weather for it.
3: Oh, I know. We're feeling very lucky.
1: I know.
3: Very lucky.
0: All right. Awesome. Yeah. So it looks like you brought some of the fair here that you're going to be offering at the craft fair. So what is this? Looks fantastic. What is this?
2: The pineapple upside down cake.
0: This is pineapple upside down cake.
2: Yes.
0: Look at this, Diane. They're a little individually wrapped pineapple.
1: So cute.
2: I brought one for each of you.
0: And there's a pineapple right in the middle of it. That is awesome. Okay, fantastic.
1: And now, are those homemade muffins?
3: Yes, they are. They're blueberry muffins.
1: Ooh.
3: Jumbo. These are just two of the many items that we're selling at our booth.
0: That's fantastic.
1: Okay.
0: All of the money goes to Friends of Harmony.
2: Correct, yes. We sponsor the craft show.
0: All right, now what other projects do you do through the year?
2: Okay, we sponsor the annual Easter egg hunt. We have a summer camp for children, which has become very popular for nature-loving children. And Amelia Wildeman is our interpreter naturalist. She leads this, and that's another volunteer opportunity that the Friends of Harmony have, that we can help them with that. Over the years, we've helped with the last 15 years, we've really concentrated on the playgrounds. There's at least five playgrounds in the park. And we currently, Harmony State Park just received a new playground down by the Wabash River.
0: Look at that.
1: Oh, that's cool.
2: And there is handicap accessible. So that's something that we're looking forward to, is getting a handicap accessible picnic table to put on that pad.
0: Awesome.
2: That's by the park.
0: Okay, now the craft fair, because we got to wrap this up real quick.
3: Okay.
0: What time? What time does it start?
3: It's 9 to 4 on Saturday. We have over 100 vendors, a wide variety of anything you want to look at a craft fair is going to be there. We lots of food booths included, besides the food trucks that are going to be there. And these food items we brought are just a sample of the probably 20 different baked goods we're going to be selling.
0: Awesome. All right. Any admission to this? Is it free?
3: It is free. Free. All of the activities inside are free. But there is a $7 gate fee to get into the state park that DNR charges.
1: Okay.
3: If it's out of state, it's a $15 entrance fee.
0: Okay. So it's the entrance into the park that'll get you into the craft fair.
3: Right.
0: All right, well, here it comes. It's Friends of Harmony and their 16th annual craft fair that's coming up this Saturday. You heard it, probably the most beautiful place you could have a craft fair. And that's coming up. So, Marilyn, Judy, thanks a million. Best of luck.
1: Thanks for the treats.
0: Thank you. Absolutely. 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
1: Well, more clouds this afternoon, a high of 92, right now 66.
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1: Well, sunshine to start with. More clouds this afternoon. It's going to be breezy. High about 92. It's 66.
0: All right, we've got an eye on the Twin Bridge, especially the southbound bridge right now. Northbound is moving fine. Southbound, you're down to one lane. That's the left lane. The right lane is closed. And there was an accident, I guess, by Waterworks Road somewhere that kind of slowed things down. But right now, it's moving, not real fast, but it's also a lot of volume, okay? So that's what it is. It's moving, but not fast. Anything you spot, let Amy know at star 104 on your AT&T phone. That heads you to Henderson. Speaking of Henderson, if I may, I'd like to take a moment to invite you to something that's going on at Press and Arts Center tonight. And I'm really pleased with this. This is the Ohio Valley Art League. And it's the 2026, in fact, it's the 16th biennial 2026 Kentucky National Wildlife Art Exhibition. And it runs through November 14th. Tonight is the opening reception and awards. And it's presented by the Ohio Valley Art League and others. And my son, Michael Patrick Bailey, has a couple of paintings that are going to be on display there. There's about 40 paintings from around the region, perhaps nationally too, and it's all about wildlife. It's these wildlife paintings, which is perfect for Henderson, right?
1: Okay.
0: Now, if you saw that feature of my son that's currently, it's in the current Evansville Living magazine, there is a picture of one of the paintings you'll have there, and that's that Spoonbill.
1: And that's is that the big one?
0: It's a big one. It's a huge painting, and it's very striking in person. It's something you need to look at. He also has a like a bobcat or something.
1: Okay, cool.
0: Kentucky bobcat. He obviously has a lot of paintings, but those are two that were selected for this particular show, along with about 48 others, I think he said. So it's going to be a great show. Check it out. And again, the opening reception is tonight at 5. My wife and I will be there. Very proud parents.
1: Absolutely. Why not? You should be.
0: It is 7:50 at WIQY. In case you haven't heard, we did this about an hour ago. My neighbor, Derek Cluck, got together with Monty Skelton, and they came up with another two songs about Fall Festival. We played one, we debuted one, got the other one coming up here in just a second. It is 7:51 now at WIKY.
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0: Good morning. It is 7:53.
1: Going to have more clouds this afternoon. Breezy and a high of 92. It's currently 66.
0: I want to thank the ladies of... Friends of Harmony, Marilyn and Judy, they brought in a wonderful breakfast for us. In fact, there's a nice piping hot breakfast souffle.
1: I know, I'm eating it right now.
0: Excellent. You don't have to do that. We only do that in extortion breakfast, but we really thank them for doing that. Mm-hmm. All right. Speaking of eating, we're doing some big-time eating. Fall Festival starts Monday at lunch. My neighbor, Derek Cluck, got together with Monty Skelton, and again, they've come up with a couple of great songs. We did one earlier, and it's about Diane and I's tasting teams, and it's done to the tune of Margaritaville.
1: I love it.
0: This one is all about Fall Festival.

0: The incomparable Monty Skelton channeling Andy Williams there. Isn't that fabulous?
1: Oh, it is awesome.
0: And Derek Cluck did the lyrics. He said they did the first one, and they said it's so much fun they did another one.
1: I love it.
0: We'll be playing them a lot, and we thank them so much.

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1: This morning's news is brought to you by Hyundai of Evansville. From the WIKY newsroom, I'm Amy Adams. In Tennessee, the first execution of a woman in that state since the 1800s did not go as planned. Convicted killer Krista Pike's lawyer saying the lethal injection was botched. Here's ABC's Andrea Fujii with more.
2: Pike's attorneys saying she was being treated at a local hospital, saying the concerns raised by Ms. Pike proved to be true, citing difficult vein access and no emergency medical care available. It comes less than 24 hours after a federal appeals court temporarily halted her execution to review Pike's history of sexual abuse and neglect as a child. But the Supreme Court then, late yesterday, sided with the state and allowed the execution to go forward.
1: Tennessee's governor has now halted executions in the state while ordering an outside investigation into what

0: screening technology. Regular screenings remain the single most effective tool for early breast cancer detection, allowing healthcare providers to identify potential concerns early. The bus will be at Ascension St. Vincent Westside Crossing on Rosenberger Avenue on Monday. Call the Evansville Breast Center to schedule an appointment.
1: From the Bartley's Painted Body Shop Traffic Center, this is WIKY Traffic Watch.
0: The southbound Twin Bridge has only the left lane open to traffic, and the new month-long traffic pattern involving both bridges is coming real soon. Buying or selling your home, call Doreen Hollenberger with RE/MAX Revolution today. And if you do see an accident or slow down, call me at Star 104. Amy Adams, WIKY Traffic Watch.
2: We'll see increasing clouds today, breezy and warm with a high of 92. Overnight, cloudy with a low of 67 and a 60% chance of rain late. Tomorrow, cloudy and cooler with a high of 71 and a 100% chance of rain. Tomorrow night, partly cloudy with a low of 54, and Saturday, partly cloudy with a high of 74. I'm meteorologist Arden Gregory. Get weather updates all day from 104.1 WIKY.
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9: Good morning. It is 8:05. Coming up here, the Wiki Word Jackpot. Check it out.
3: Yeah, it's up to $400.
9: $400. Diane will give you the word coming up here in just a bit. 8:20. We're all about comedy tickets this week, and we've got more. Gary Owen is coming to River Park Center in Owensboro. Funny man Gary Owen, October 10th. Got your tickets coming up. Date night. Before 8:30. You gotta love it. And we're anticipating the Lincolnshire Front Porch Festival. Our friend Jane Hackard will be here. It's the 10th annual.
3: Okay, how is that possible?
9: That's amazing. So our friend Jane will talk to her right after 8:30. 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

0: 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That is Pink. Good morning. It is 8:10.
1: It is going to be sunny to start with and then breezy warm with more clouds. A high about 92. It's 66.
0: All right, let's get to the wiki word. That jackpot continues to grow.
1: It's up to $400.
0: All right.
1: All right, sleep. That is your wiki word today. S-L-E-E-P. That's what you put into your rewards account. And you download that mobile app, as in the Green River District Health Department wants to make sure your child sleeps safely. You want the info? Healthdepartment.org. All right, sleep is the wiki word today. $400. Good luck from WIKY.

0: 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Taylor Swift, good morning. It is 8:13.
1: Well, more clouds as we head into the afternoon. A high about 92. Right now, 66.
0: Yeah, I got their catalog. We got their catalog just about every Christmas. And this is Neiman Marcus, right?
1: Mm-hmm.
0: And we always nicknamed Needless Markup.
1: Oh, absolutely.
0: You know? But they always had these fantastic, over-the-top gifts. And the store, you know, it's all about going to the store. You know, you would go, if you go to New York, you got to go to the Macy's there.
1: Oh, yeah.
0: Because it's not like any Macy's you've ever been in. It's just amazing. It's just like it back in the day, go to Chicago, I had to go to Marshall Fields.
1: You betcha.
0: Which is now a Macy's. All right. I mentioned this because in Dallas, it's all about Neiman Marcus.
1: See?
0: Until now. Here we go.
2: With giant windows facing the street, Neiman Marcus was a throwback to a time when storefront displays were the best advertising. And the message was clear.
3: You're getting the best. And when you get the best, it's going to cost a little more.
2: Many of those displays were designed by Larry Leathers. Neiman's owners have hinted at closing the flagship store for years.
3: I wish it had happened quickly and it was over.
2: Today, the store goes dark for good. Jim Ryan, ABC News in Dallas-Fort Worth.
0: That's it.
1: So, man, that is the end of an era.
0: How about it? Now, you know another one, too, is FAO Schwartz, the famous toy store in New York. That's undergone a lot of changes. That was the one used in Big, the movie Big.
1: Oh, yeah.
0: It is a different time. It is a different time. So I'm just here and peruse over my Amazon catalog.

0: 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It is 8:19.
1: More clouds as we head through the afternoon. It's going to be breezy, too, and warm. A high about 92. Sunshine right now and 66.
0: Just slightly distracted. We're watching two things. The southbound bridge, and it seems to be okay. It's moving. Not fast, but moving. Remember, the left lane is open. The right lane is closed. So you got to work your way over. And the other thing we're keeping an eye on is the West Side Nut Club's Half Pot. It went live yesterday at midnight, so a little over 24 hours now, and it's up to $96,090.
1: That's crazy.
0: Crazy money. Crazy money.
1: And we haven't even, like, gotten to the, like, you know, fall festival.
0: I know. This is just over 24 hours. All right, the goal is $3 million. This is, I mean, between now and a week from Saturday night.

0: 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It is 8:22.
1: Well, more clouds this afternoon, coming a high of 90. Too breezy. Right now, 66.
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0: Wow, well, thank you so much for the Culture Quiz. Fabulous prizes chosen especially for you.
1: We've got a pair of tickets for you to see comedian Gary Owen. He's going to be at River Park Center in Owensboro. That show October 10th.
0: Fantastic. Yesterday's question in the Culture Quiz.
1: The number of people using these has dropped about 10% a year for 20 years, and that would be glasses.
0: Glasses. Now we're in glasses. Interesting.
1: Not me.
0: Oh, yeah, me either. All right, here we go. Here's today's Culture Quiz question. Let's carefully please. Survey found most people stop doing it around age 31. What?
1: Ooh.
0: A recent survey found most people stop doing it at 31 years old. What's the answer we're looking for? 812-451-2104. First one in with the right answer. It's date night. Get a pair of tickets to a great comedy show. And it's coming up here just, the 10th?
1: The 10th of October.
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0: Good morning. It is 8:26.
1: Well, more clouds this afternoon. It's going to be breezy and warm. A high about 92. Right now, 66.
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1: Here is today's Culture Quiz question. A survey found most people stop doing it at age 31. What?
9: Having children?
1: Having children.
0: Oh, that's a great guess. That's not it, though.
9: Okay.
0: Right, thanks. Yeah, we had our youngest. I was about 40. My father says, you're not supposed to be having kids at 40. WIKY, good morning.
10: Is it clubbing?
1: Clubbing?
0: Clubbing.
10: Clubbing.
1: Yes.
0: That's a great guess, but that's not it. All right, thanks.
10: All right, thank you.
0: You betcha. In fact, that is our number one guess, going to bars at 31. That's it, because you want to go to bed at 9.
1: That's true.
0: What it is. Here's a question. Survey found most people stop doing it at age 31. What? 812-451-2104.

0: 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Good morning. It is 8:30.
1: Well, more clouds as we head to the afternoon. It's going to be warm and breezy. High about 92 or up to 71.
0: Culture quiz question. Survey found most people stopped doing this at age 31. What? Just got a guess, stop going to school.
1: Oh, that's awesome.
0: It is awesome because, I mean, if you go for, you know, advanced degrees, I mean, you can be going to school until, you know, it's time to retire.
1: Yeah.
0: And that was from Linda Volta, and I didn't recognize her on the phone, but she's going to be at the Press and Arts Center tonight for that wildlife art show.
1: That your son will have two paintings in.
0: Yes.
1: Michael Patrick Bailey, just in case.
0: Some of the other guesses. What do you stop doing at age 31? You stop worrying about other people's opinions. I love that. You stop playing sports.
1: Good guess.
0: That's a great guess. We have a winner. Kathy has the answer. She'll give it to you in just a moment. Stand by.
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2: From the Bartley's Painted Body Shop Traffic Center, this is WIKY Traffic Watch.
3: No accidents to report at this time and no delays on either Twin Bridge, so good going. If you do see an accident or a slowdown, give me a call at Star 104. Amy Adams, WIKY Traffic Watch.
4: We'll see increasing clouds today, breezy and warm with a high of 92. Overnight, cloudy with a low of 67 and a 60% chance of rain late. Tomorrow, cloudy and cooler with a high of 71 and a 100% chance of rain. Tomorrow night, partly cloudy with a low of 54. And Saturday, partly cloudy with a high of 74. I'm meteorologist Arden Gregory. Get weather updates all day from 104.1 WIKY.
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0: Good morning. It is 8:34.
1: Sorry.
0: Go ahead.
1: It is going to be warmer today. High about 92 right now. 71.
0: Oh, we've been doing that. It's like muscle memory.
1: I know it is.
0: We've been doing that for so long. All right, we've got a lot of money in the Wiki Word.
1: We do. $400.
0: All right, so we're going to be doing that here just after. And, you know, $400. And the reason it's $400 is because you haven't won yet. All right, Diane, I'll give you the word. Good luck from WIKY. Now, you just heard Art Gregory talk about the weather coming up. We got rain tomorrow, but it looks like it'll taper off before football. We'll ask about that. And we'll also ask about what the weather for Fall Festival will be We'll do that here before 9 o'clock. Sit tight right now.
1: We have a winner in the culture quiz. Who is this?
11: Kathy Reed.
0: Kathy Reed, how are you?
11: I am great. You guys?
1: Oh, good.
0: We're good. We're good. Where are you?
11: I'm at home.
0: Oh, a little
1: warm glow for Kathy.
0: Here's today's culture quiz question. Kathy, survey found most people stop doing it at age 31. What's the answer?
11: Having birthday parties.
1: Yes, that's it.
0: About 30 wings, that's enough. That's plenty.
1: I'm done.
0: Yeah. I'm done.
1: Well, you know what the thing is? Your cake turns into an inferno at 31.
0: Yeah. Having birthday parties stop at about age 31 for most. Kathy, you're the winner of today's culture quiz.
1: Hey, Kathy, we got a couple of tickets for you to go to Owensboro River Park Center to see comedian Gary Owen October 10th.
11: Oh, awesome. Thank you.

0: celebrate good times until you're 31. Then that's it. It's all downhill.
1: Party's over.
0: That's it. The party is over. Turn out the lights. Good morning. It is 8:39 at WIQ1.
1: Well, more clouds as we head through the afternoon. It's going to be breezy and warm. A high about 92. But sunshine right now, 71.
0: She's back! Ladies and gentlemen, live here on the Wiki Morning Show, Jane Hackard is here. Good morning, Jane.
2: Good morning. What a beautiful day it is.
0: Indeed it is. All right, we're going to get to the Lincolnshire Front Porch Festival. I can't believe it's been 10 years.
2: 10 years. Oh, my gosh.
0: All right, that's coming up this Saturday. Friday, we were talking about this because we got Arden Gregory, our meteorologist, standing by. We're going to be talking about this. Put her feet to the fire because we need good weather for the football games tomorrow, especially in your neighborhood.
2: Oh, my goodness. It's a busy time in our neighborhood this weekend because Friday night, Wright plays Memorial, two undefeated teams, at Enloe Field, and it's also Memorial's homecoming. And they have a great big parade that they come down College Highway. The kids process from Memorial on down to Enloe, and it's been a tradition for...
1: Since you said you were at Memorial.
2: And that was a long time ago.
0: Wow, how about that? That is fantastic. Mm-hmm. All right, so that is Friday night. Now, then Saturday, what time does it start?
2: Well, actually, Saturday is a block party we're having in the neighborhood, and we're inviting back any current or former neighbors.
0: I got you.
2: And we're going to have that at the Triangle about 5 o'clock, and kind of a little happy hour kind of thing.
0: And then Sunday is the
2: main event.
0: There we go. The Front Porch Festival, the Lincolnshire Front Porch Festival. Now, remind everybody where the Lincolnshire neighborhood is.
2: If you want to park at Bossy or park at St. Ben's Cathedral, where that neighborhood that's nestled right in between the two of them, and there's free parking at both of those institutions.
1: So it really goes from Washington to Lincoln.
2: Washington to Lincoln, 41 to Lodge Avenue.
0: Awesome, okay. Now, the thing is, here's the way, if you've never been to a Front Porch Festival, you stroll through the area, the neighborhood, and people have invited bands and you know, live music on their front porch. And you go and you enjoy, and then you move to the next, and there's food and frivolity.
2: Yes, it's so much fun. We have 22 musicians coming this year.
0: 22?
2: 22, and then from, and that's from 2 to 6. And then from 6 to 8, we have Corduroy Orbison playing at our triangle that's at the end of Willow Road.
0: That's awesome.
1: There you go.
0: All right, so what's the charge for this? How much?
2: There's not a charge at all.
0: What? This is free?
2: It's free, free, free.
0: Holy cow.
2: And we have, or you might want to bring some money if you want to buy something from the 10 food trucks that are going to be
0: there. 10 food trucks.
2: And we'll also have a bar cart as well. But if you want to bring your own cooler, you can do that.
0: Hold on just a second, Jane. A bar cart?
2: A bar cart.
0: You mean it moves through the neighborhood?
2: No, it has to be steady because of the license.
1: But you move towards it.
2: But you move towards it.
0: So I was thinking,
2: it's in a convenient location.
0: I was thinking a golf course and waving down the beer girl.
1: Oh, there you go.
0: I guess that doesn't work like that. Not at the festival. Okay, that's okay, though. That's okay. What else do we need to know?
2: You need to know that we've had some generous sponsors this year. We have one neighbor who's just always helped us out a lot, Jane and Greg McManus. But Art Construction always helps us out, Regent Promotions, Han Kiefer. But some new sponsors this year was Brinker's Jewelers and Peace of Mind Counseling. Powers Engineering has always been there for us, and All in the Family Dental, as well as Donut Bank. But we also have another new sponsor, too, Tri-State Medicare Advisors. Too.
0: Wonderful.
1: There you go. So they help you put this on for free.
2: They help us put us on for free. Some of it's advertising, some of it's cash. And our neighbors have been so generous. They like this event. It's fun. And so they, you know, contribute towards the purchases of, like, the porta potties, you know, the security and all those kinds of things that you got to think about.
0: Lincolnshire 2026 Front Porch Festival is Sunday, October 4th. All kinds of great live music to enjoy. In fact, you know, go to a late mass there at St. Ben and then kind of hang out. And there you are from 2 to 7. It's just going to be fantastic on Sunday. And it's all free to all. Plus, if I might say, they have one of the best T-shirts of any Front Porch Festival in the area.
1: That's true.
0: All right. Jane Hackard, always great to see you.
2: Okay. Thank you very much.
0: Absolutely. It is 8:43 now, WIQ1.
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4: Well, more clouds, breezy, warm as we head into the afternoon. A high about 92, some sunshine and 71.
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0: 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Good morning. It is 8:48. Been keeping an eye on a couple of things this morning for you. The Twin Bridges, of course, and so far so good. There was an earlier accident, but it didn't look like they really affected anything. Let me pull the sky cam back up and take a look right now, see if things are moving. And they are. In fact, there's not a whole lot of traffic there now. Imagine that. Now, once I want to cross the bridge here in just a little while, everybody will want to do that at the same time. The other thing is the Half Pot. We've been watching the Half Pot again this morning. You can go to nutclubfallfestival.com. 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Waiting for it to hit $100,000. It should do so in the next few hours. It's almost at $98,000 right now.
1: I know, isn't that crazy?
0: Went live at midnight, 24 hours ago at midnight. All right, so. See, the thing is, other half pots, there's some big money. Like, you know, some of the others you see, $50,000, sometimes $60,000, $75,000. But it takes weeks to get there. They did this in just over 24 hours. I find it absolutely fascinating.
1: It's jaw-dropping. It really is.
0: Yeah. And, of course, half of it will go to you. I'm sorry, me. And the other half will go to the community. Okay. If I win, I might toss you a couple of bucks.
1: Well,
0: but
1: thank
0: that's
1: you
0: it.
1: For tossing me a bone.
0: That's it. All right. If you win what, it's
1: I said,
0: going?
1: Yeah.
0: All right. Now, we have weather for all kinds of stuff, including Fall Festival, which is what this is all about. So let's talk about it with meteorologist Arden Gregory.
2: Good morning.
0: All right, another warm day today. And I mean, it was downright summer-like yesterday. And then ahead looks like a can't-miss rain.
2: Yeah, big changes over the next 48 hours. Yesterday, we made it to 91. I think we'll hit the low 90s again today. It will be kind of breezy, but that wind's coming from the south, which is what's pushing those temperatures. Then the cold front sweeps through tomorrow. I'm all in on these rain chances. It is definitely going to rain Friday morning. And then behind that, much cooler air.
0: All right, now will it taper off in time for the football games tomorrow night?
2: I think it probably will. Most of the rain's going to be Friday morning up through about lunchtime. Then it kind of tapers off through the afternoon, and I think we'll dry out just in time for football.
0: Awesome. Okay, so this sets us up for a fall weekend. The first week in October might be perfect.
2: It really looks like it will be partly to mostly sunny with highs in the mid-70s, about as good as you can ask for.
0: Absolutely. All right, here it comes. Fall Festival starts Monday. I have indigestion already. What's the weather look like?
2: Fabulous weather for Fall Festival. Lots of sunshine. Highs in the low to mid 70s to start. We may warm into the upper 70s to low 80s by the end of the week, but right now the whole week looks dry.
0: I'm going to get you a lemon shake-up just for that forecast. A lemon shake-up for you, Arden Gregory.
2: Sounds good. All right, I got to get back on the air.
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1: High of 92, more clouds this afternoon. It's going to be breezy. Right now it's sunny and 71.
0: All right, full forecast on the way. And how much in the wiki word?
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2: We'll see increasing clouds today, breezy and warm with a high of 92. Overnight, cloudy with a low of 67 and a 60% chance of rain late. Tomorrow, cloudy and cooler with a high of 71 and a 100% chance of rain. Tomorrow night, partly cloudy with a low of 54. And Saturday, partly cloudy with a high of 74. I'm meteorologist Arden Gregory. Get weather updates all day from 104.1 WIKY.
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1: More clouds as we head through the afternoon. It's going to be breezy. High about 92. We're up to 76.
0: Looks like rain tomorrow, but then it'll clear up beautifully for a long stretch. We can't wait. Here we go. The Wiki Word. Our jackpot's up too.
1: 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Sleep. S-L-E-E-P. 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As in the Green River District Health Department, they want to make sure your child sleeps safely. You want the info? 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It's worth $400. 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
1: Nothing says true love.
0: You know, when I say it, it doesn't sound nearly as romantic as James Arthur say you won't let go. Good morning. It is 9:30.
1: Well, we are going to have sunshine, breezy, warm, but then more clouds. High about 92. It is currently 76.
0: All right, Diane and I have been watching this. Well, it started yesterday at midnight, and this is the live link. You can check out the jackpot, the half pot, the nightclub's half pot, and we've been waiting. We've been waiting for this moment. We are what, $10 away from $100,000.
1: Yeah, and I keep refreshing. I keep, you know, thinking it's gonna go at any moment.
0: Is anyone in the Nut Club keep track of how quickly you get to certain goals? That's what I want to know. $100,000. I remember the first time they got to $100,000. I mean, there were bells and whistles. I thought there'd be a brass band on Franklin Street.
1: Well, you know, I remember the first year we thought, oh, if they get to like, you know, 150, that would be awesome, because our benchmark was other half pots. Little did we know.
0: Oh, I know.
1: How crazy this would be.
0: All right, so if you are not familiar with the half pot from the Nut Club, it's the largest in the nation. It became the largest in the nation immediately. And the company that puts this on, it's just, in fact, it's the same company that does the honey half pot. But for whatever reason, in this 1 week, we are anticipating $3 million in this half pot. The Nut Club, you know, of course, will split it with me. And then the rest will go to the community. I might, you know, give you a couple of bucks. I don't know yet. Depends on how nice you treat me.
1: Oh, okay. we're over 100.
0: Are we? Oh, there it is.
1: $100,010.
0: It's fantastic. All right, keep it going. I'm curious to see what's going to happen here. Brinker's Jewelers. Tudor watch times 9:32.
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0: 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Good morning. It is 9:53. All right, we got $400 on our WikiWare jackpot. $400. You play, right? Download the app and do it. It's easy to do. Diane had them for you all this morning. And Amy will take over. She'll do this in about 20 minutes or so. 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
2: Breezy and warm this afternoon, a high of 92. Overnight, a 60% chance for showers, a low of 67. For Friday, cloudy and cooler, a 100% chance of rain, a high of 71. And for the weekend, partly cloudy skies and temperatures in the mid-70s.

this in the news. Power of Love on WIKY. I feel sorry for him. You know, he can't tour anymore because he's lost his hearing. Yeah, he seems sad when he talks about it. I'm getting my hearing tested today. FYI, just what'd you say? I say that all the time. $400 in the WikiWord jackpot. 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

0: Charlie XCX with the boom clap on WIKY. 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It's going to be there on Sunday. Now, we ask that you come and pick up your tickets. 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All right. 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

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Have you ever seen comedian Gary Owen? Well, if not, you need to do so. And you have a chance to win tickets tomorrow when you play the Culture Quiz at 8:20 with the Wiki Morning Show. And Gary's going to be at River Park Center in Owensboro on October the 10th. I'm going to get me some tickets. I hope to see you there. Right now, it's Michael Jackson on 104FM WIKY.

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The first caller through wins two tickets to the Music Man at River Park Center in Owensboro, happening on Sunday, October the 4th. First caller through at 812-451-2104. 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
0: Hi. 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
1: Yes, I'm wonderful.
0: What's your name?
1: My name is Debbie.
0: Well, you've won two tickets to the Music Man. How about that?
1: I'm so excited. That's wonderful.
0: Can you make it Sunday?
1: Yes, I can. I have nothing going. My sister's coming in town. I'll make her go with me.
0: Oh, yeah. Well, it's at River Park Center in Owensboro. Have a great time with your sister.
1: Thank you.

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2: Breezy and warm this afternoon, a high of 92. Overnight, a 60% chance for showers, a low of 67. For Friday, cloudy and cooler, a 100% chance of rain, a high of 71. And for the weekend, partly cloudy skies and temperatures in the mid-70s.

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0: Clarkson on 104 FM WIKY. I'm Amy Adams. Hey, play the 5 and 10 game just after 5 o'clock today with Aaron. 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That kind of reminds me I need to watch Mamma Mia 1 and 2 this weekend. 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I love ABBA. I love Colin Firth. 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
1: We have the folks in from Albion Fellows Bacon Center. 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

breezy and warm today, a high of 92, then a 100% chance of rain on Friday, a high of 71. Gotta get the rain out of the way before the fall festival next week, don't we? Yeah. Here's the Bengals on Wiki.

journey back to the 80s tomorrow morning at 6:20, and you can win tickets to Giggles for Good featuring comedy hypnotist Tyson at the Victory Theater January 30th. The show is a fundraiser for the Parenting Time Center with 104 FM WIKY.

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3: The other driver failed to yield at the flashing yellow light and pulled out in front of me, and there was a T-bone collision. I called Hensley, and they were fantastic. They handled everything, and I was able to focus on my healing. It happens. Hire Hensley.
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1: 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A warrant issued for former Castle High School basketball coach Michael Owen, who's accused of sexual misconduct in 2014. The initial report was given to police in 2023, but the victim didn't want to pursue charges at that time. Five counts have been filed against Owen. A bond of $100,000 has been set. Owen is not allowed to leave the state or have contact with the victim. An Evansville man is charged with public nudity after a woman found him standing naked outside her home. She told officers she was sitting on her porch when she started hearing what she thought were animal noises. Then suddenly the man popped up with his pants around his ankles. He then asked her for a cigarette before walking away. Officers located Elijah Akpan and arrested him for public nudity and public intoxication. And Holiday World's Happy Halloween Weekends has been ranked the third best theme park Halloween event in the nation, according to USA Today. This year's dinosaur-themed event centers around a 12-acre dino corn maze adventure and a 500-drone show, Dinosaur in the Sky. Holiday World's Happy Halloween Weekends runs through November 1st. This is WIKY News.
4: ABC News, I'm Wayne Cabot.
5: So far as we know, the Department of Correction followed exactly the protocol that was outlined.
4: Tennessee Governor Bill Lee trying to understand why death row inmate Krista Pike did not die after two execution attempts. Why the lethal injections were not lethal. He says while Tennesseans voted for capital punishment,
5: there is no one that wanted what happened last night to happen.
4: The inmate now in a hospital, no word on her condition. The pilot who was attacked at 34,000 feet is said to be talking, even laughing and smiling as he recovers in a hospital in the UAE. The co-pilot who allegedly attacked him and tried to crash the plane is in Saudi custody. Israel's prime minister saying now it's too soon to tell if this was a terror attack. A D.C. judge today dropped the Justice Department's reflecting pool vandalism case against former Olympian David Hearn without prejudice, meaning it cannot be dragged up. This is ABC News.
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8: From ABC News, Wall Street Now. Equities investors have opened October the way they closed September, in retreat. The Dow this morning fell 300 points from its opening, while the S&P and NASDAQ composite were lower by 0.4%. New applications for state unemployment benefits slipped 1,000 last week to 197,000 altogether. For all of September, the numbers were near their lowest in 57 years, suggesting the jobs market is staying resilient because of robust corporate profits. Changes are taking effect today to the federal program that helps tens of millions of people to afford food. In the short term, most families will see a slight bump

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1: 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Harris Dickinson and Marissa Abella are reading it to you on Audible. 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Your heart aches. Your ears burn. You yearn for Elizabeth and Mr. Darcy to profess their undying love for one another. You can't bear it any longer. Well, maybe a chapter longer. Performance is so good, you'll give love a second chance. Audible. Stories that speak to you.
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1: We have the folks in from Albion Fellows Bacon Center. 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

Don't forget your umbrella tomorrow. There is a 100% chance of showers. It's going to be a little cooler, a high of 71. Today's high, 92. It's going to be warm and breezy. Right now, it's Ella Langley. She was in Texas right here on Wiki.

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2: Breezy and warm this afternoon, a high of 92. Overnight, a 60% chance for showers, a low of 67. For Friday, cloudy and cooler, a 100% chance of rain, a high of 71. And for the weekend, partly cloudy skies and temperatures in the mid-70s.

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Good luck from Wiki.

0: 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From Bruno Mars.
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0: Michael Jackson and Bad on WIKY. Play the culture quiz at 8:20 tomorrow morning. Very Funny Guy is coming to Owensboro on October the 10th, and you can win tickets to see him, Gary Owen. He's going to be at River Park Center, like I said, in Owensboro, October the 10th. I was showing my husband some of his videos last night. He wasn't too impressed, you know, but that's my husband. But I think he's hilarious, and I plan on going. So good luck to you. Maybe we'll sit next to each other.
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104 FM WIKY, warm and breezy today, around 91 for the high, 100% chance of showers tomorrow. It's going to be raining men, yes. The high tomorrow, only 71.

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0: Hey, money, Ronnie Spector, take me home tonight. Sure, where do you want to go? I'll take you. I'm Amy Adams, and, you know, tomorrow, listen while you work, before noon, I will have tickets for you to see The Music Man. And that show's happening on Sunday at River Park in Owensboro. Now, next week, there's a rumor going around about me, okay? This one's actually true. You can win tickets for me to see The Wiz at River Park Center in Owensboro, and that's happening October the 16th. So, like I said, all next week. Sounds like fun.
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Well, you work on the way. Music from Ed Sheeran, Bon Jovi, Christina Aguilera. The Wiki Word on the way after $400 in the jackpot. It's getting up there. Right now, it's Lucas Graham, 7 years on 104 FM, WIKY.

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104 FM WIKY. I know you care about the wiki word. $400 in the jackpot. Aaron, how the word coming up a little after 3. And also play the 5 and 10 game coming your way just after 5. You can win tickets to Mania, the ABBA tribute at the Victory Theater, happening on October the 15th. And the 5 and 10 game brought to you by United Fidelity Bank and 104 FM WIKY.

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1: From the WIKY newsroom, I'm Brian Medcalf. Evansville police are on the scene of a shooting in the 1500 block of Pollock Avenue, just a few blocks east of Lodge Community School. It's unclear if the school is on lockdown at this time, since a female suspect is already in custody. The call came in around 1:40 p.m. Arriving officers confirmed that a woman was shot. A botched execution in Tennessee leads to many calling it a blatant violation of the Eighth Amendment.
2: Krista is alive. Right now, we don't have a sense of her prognosis or much update on her health at the moment. But we do know that she is alive right now and receiving life-saving medical care. Last night was not just inefficient, it was cruel, and it was torturous. The state of Tennessee has shown us again that they are not capable of carrying out an execution consistent with basic human dignity.
1: That is one of Krista Pike's attorneys, Randy Stivey, who is now calling on Tennessee Governor Bill Lee to commute Pike's sentence immediately. After things went awry, Lee said he was pausing the state's executions for the remainder of 2026, throwing the pending December 3rd execution date of Gary Wayne Sutton into question. In a statement to USA Today, Pike's attorney said, quote, "We take no pleasure in being right, but the concerns raised by Ms. Pike proved to be true. Difficult vein access, blown veins, degraded phentobarbital, no emergency medical care available when things inevitably go wrong, all under a protocol that remains veiled in secrecy," end quote. Here's one of her other attorneys, Stephen Farrell, officially requesting the commutation.
3: We would ask for that commutation, given the fact that she is one of the only people to survive a full attempt at execution under lethal injection.
1: In honor of Breast Cancer Awareness Month, Ascension St. Vincent Breast Center is bringing its mobile mammography bus into the community. The mobile unit is equipped with state-of-the-art 3D screening technology. Regular screenings remain the single most effective tool for early breast cancer detection, allowing healthcare providers to identify potential concerns early. The bus will be at Ascension St. Vincent Westside Crossing on Rosenberger Avenue on Monday. Call the Evansville Breast Center to schedule an appointment. 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
0: Jeff, another day in the 90s. Was that two or three in a row?
12: Two in a row. We're at 91 right now. We hit 91 yesterday.
0: You know, that's where my brain's at. I couldn't remember what Tuesday was.
12: They all run together, you know, but we're in a new month. This will likely be the only 90-degree temp that we have, I said, as I knocked on wood.
0: Right.
12: And it's going to cool down. We're going to get our rain tomorrow, and things are looking great for Franklin Street next week, West Side Nut Club Fall Festival.
0: My follow-up was going to be yesterday when we spoke, you were expecting some rain. That's still on track?
12: Still on track. Should be raining in the morning and taper off in the afternoon.
0: Thank you, Jeff. Right now at the Wiki Studio, it's 89. W-

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1: We have the folks in from Albion Fellows Bacon Center. 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

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I could have

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1: From the WIKY newsroom, I'm Brian Medcalf. An Evansville man is charged with public nudity after a woman found him standing naked outside her home. She told officers she was sitting on her porch when she started hearing what she thought were animal noises. Then, out of nowhere, a man popped out with his pants around his ankles. He then asked her for a cigarette before walking off. Officers located Elijah Akpen and arrested him. He is charged with public nudity and public intoxication. As part of the big bill passed in 2025, millions have lost SNAP benefits. ABC's Karen Travers tells us more.
2: Another change going into effect. The federal government is shifting some of the financial burden of running these programs to states. Individual states will now start paying 75% of the administrative costs, up from 50%. That could amount to millions more in costs. Some states are already seeing a big drop in SNAP enrollment. Roughly 5 million Americans, including more than 1 million children, have already lost access to SNAP.
1: Holiday World's Happy Halloween Weekends has won an award. According to USA Today, the park was ranked the third best theme park Halloween event in the nation. This year's dinosaur-themed event centers around a 12-acre dino corn maze adventure, as well as a 500 drone show, Dinos Soar in the Sky. The event also includes hayrides and trick-or-treating. Holiday World's Happy Halloween Weekends runs through November 1st. 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
4: Cloudy tonight with a low of 68. Friday, rainy and cooler, a high of 72. Saturday, sunny, pleasant, a high of 73. I'm Chief Meteorologist Jeff Lyons with your 14 First Alert forecast on 104 FM, WIKY.
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They'll have one last pair of tickets to see comedian Gary Owen. He'll be at River Park Center in Owensboro October 10th. That show right around the corner. 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
9: Cloudy tonight with a low of 68. Friday, rainy and cooler, a high of 72. Saturday, sunny, pleasant, a high of 73. I'm Chief Meteorologist Jeff Lyons with your 14 First Alert forecast on 104 FM, WIKY.
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1: We have the folks in from Albion Fellows Bacon Center. 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
1: From the WIKY newsroom, I'm Brian Medcalf. An update on the shooting near Lodge Community School. The woman shot was taken to the hospital with non-life-threatening injuries. The female suspect is already in custody. She admitted to police that she was the shooter and also told them it happened after a physical fight at a home in the 1600 block of Pollock Avenue between the two women. A fisherman in Oregon can credit his rescue in part due to his headphones, as ABC's Alex Stone reports.
2: A Coast Guard helicopter rescued the fisherman who was pinned under a rock on a jetty in Warrenton, Oregon. A rock had somehow become dislodged and landed on him.
3: We're getting the rescuer survivor to the aircraft now.
2: The man was hoisted into the Coast Guard helicopter, his mother posting online he was saved by his behind-the-ear headphones he was wearing that allowed him to call for help. When local rescuers got on scene, they could see with a drone he was trapped under a boulder. He was freed and airlifted from the jetty with injuries. Alex Stone, ABC News.
1: The Grand Marshal of the 105th Annual Westside Nightclub Fall Festival Parade is Evansville native and internationally acclaimed performer Alicia Gaddis. The Emmy Award-winning actress, multi-Grammy and Latin Grammy-winning performer, best-selling author, producer, keynote speaker, and entrepreneur will lead the annual main parade down West Franklin Street on Saturday, October 10th, starting at 4:30 p.m. Her career has taken her to Broadway, the Sydney Opera House, and international television, while her work has been featured on PBS, Netflix, NBC Universal, HGTV, Magnolia, and Freeform. Gaddis is the creator and star of the Emmy Award-winning PBS series Lishi Lu and Lucky Two and the author of 10 books. 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
5: Cloudy tonight with a low of 68. Friday, rainy and cooler, a high of 72. Saturday, sunny, pleasant, a high of 73. I'm Chief Meteorologist Jeff Lyons with your 14 First Alert forecast on 104 FM WIKY.
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game brought to you by United Fidelity Bank. Your chance at a couple of tickets to see Mania, the ABBA tribute at the Victory Theater, October 15th. The way the game works, I'll give you a category. We put 10 seconds on the clock. It is up to you to give me five things in that category in those 10 seconds to win with 104 FM WIKY.

0: 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Let's play the 5 and 10 game. You ready?
1: Yeah, I'm ready.
0: All right. Up for grabs. Couple of tickets to see Mania, the ABBA tribute at the Victory Theater, October 15th. I'm about to give you a category. We'll put 10 seconds on the clock. You need to give me five things in that category in 10 seconds to win, all right?
1: All right.
0: Today is National Homemade Cookies Day, which sounds delicious. Give me five kinds of cookies. Clock starts now.
1: Oatmeal, raisin, chocolate chip, peanut butter, and sugar cookies.
0: I think that was only four.
1: Okay, snickerdoodle.
0: There you go. Now you're a winner.
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1: We have the folks in from Albion Fellows Bacon Center. 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
0: It's another journey back to the 80s.
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0: 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He just won $1,175 with a Wiki Word jackpot.
1: Darren, I have some really good news for you. 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
4: From ABC News, Wall Street Now, a sigh of relief from Wall Street today as Treasury yields begin backing down from their multi-decade highs today. 10 and 30-year yields lowered by 6 and 4 basis points, with 2-year yields tumbling more than 10 points. As a result, many stocks saw some mild gains today, with the Dow Jones reporting a gain of 21 points, the NASDAQ and S&P 500 gaining 10 and 15 points, respectively. While Treasury yields may be on the decline, Brent crude oil prices are once again on the rise, gaining 4% today after the U.S. announced it would be sending a third aircraft carrier to the Middle East. The final price hovering around $102 a barrel. And with those higher gas costs, some Americans appear to be backing away from purchasing new vehicles, as General Motors reports a year-over-year sales decline of 5.5%. Other automakers, including Toyota, however, report an uptick in sales, largely driven by electric and hybrid models. Wayne Cabot, ABC News.
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18: I went from walking 7 miles a day to not even being able to walk to my bathroom without having extreme pain in my feet.
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22: Jeff, we had another hot day, but as we established yesterday, dry heat much different than wet heat.
17: Yes. It's still hot, of course, but it goes away at night. You got a soccer game tonight? You haven't talked about that in a while.
22: No, the league tournament, my boys play Modern Day tomorrow night, 7:30 at North.
17: On a football night. Wow.
22: Of course, the North soccer complex is on the exact opposite side of the school. It's the football complex, so there's that.
17: Right. Okay, well, good luck.
22: Are we going to get rained on?
17: Yes, we, no, not tomorrow night, but tomorrow morning, yes.
22: When do you expect that rain to start?
17: Rain should start before sunrise, so like 4 or 5 a.m., and taper off by the afternoon. Could be looking at a half an inch up to an inch of rainfall, so that's something.
22: That is a lot. Thank you, Jeff. Right now at the Wiki Studio, 87.

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1: From the WIKY newsroom, I'm Brian Medcalf. The Westside Nightclub Half Pot Jackpot ticket sales launched at midnight Wednesday morning, with the in-person sales of the Mead Johnson building starting later that day. As of a few minutes ago, on day two, Half Pot sales were already over $170,000. Westside Nightclub Half Pot chair Brian Woods has set the goal of a $3 million jackpot this year. The man accused of shooting EPD officer Sam Taylor will not go on trial next week. Jelani Chu's charges include attempted murder and armed robbery. Due to court congestion, the date had to be moved. However, a hearing will still take place Monday to determine the new trial date.
2: ICE and CBP are not above the Constitution. Federal agents do not get a free pass to use excessive force against ordinary people exercising their rights.
1: The widow of Renee Good, a U.S. citizen shot and killed by ICE agent Jonathan Ross in Minneapolis, Becca, has now filed a civil rights lawsuit.
3: What happened to us should never happen to any family. No child should grow up without a parent. No one should lose their sister or their daughter. No one should have to live without their soulmate. Accountability and change, true accountability and change, is the only way to make sure that no other family has to go through what we have.
1: 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The coffee blend is available for purchase on the first floor of the library. 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
5: Clouds rolling in tonight with a low of 68. Rain rolling in Friday morning and continuing through the afternoon with a high of 72. On Saturday, it'll be sunny and pleasant with a high of 73. I'm Chief Meteorologist Jeff Lyons with your 14 First Alert forecast on 104 FM, WIKY.

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